0: Right, blessed earth strong, my general. Big ups coming from Boogie Down Records over there in Massachusetts. All right, big up to Asian Brain as well. Got it locked in. Big up yourself, bro. All right, time for the JIS news, followed by some souls. Yeah, for the ladies.
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2: I'm Andre Palmer with JIS Evening News for Tuesday, August 4. Coming up, Ghanaian President pledges support for Jamaica's reparations petition to King Charles, high-capacity water storage tanks donated to Rural Water Supply Limited, and community spaces in three parishes to be renovated. The news in detail after the break.
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2: Now the news. President of the Republic of Ghana, John Dramani Mahama, has pledged full support for Jamaica's planned slavery reparation petition to King Charles III in September. The petition is expected to seek legal guidance on Jamaica's advocacy for reparations from the United Kingdom over its role in the transatlantic slave trade and slavery. Speaking at a special joint sitting of Parliament at Gordon House in downtown Kingston earlier today, President Mahama said the pursuit of reparatory justice is essential to building a more equitable global order.
4: Our pursuit of reparatory justice is not motivated by resentment or hostility or to revisit old wounds. Together, our two nations are ensuring that the descendants of those who suffered history's greatest injustice are neither forgotten or denied a voice in shaping a fairer world.
2: President Mahama says Ghana and Jamaica will continue working together to advance the global reparations agenda as part of broader commitment to justice, dignity, solidarity among people of African descent and lasting reconciliation. The United Nations Children's Fund UNICEF has donated 30 high-capacity water storage tanks to the Rural Water Supply Limited to improve water security in communities affected by Hurricane Melissa. The tanks, valued at over $10.5 million, were officially handed over during a ceremony in Bogas State, St. Anne. Chairman of the Rural Water Supply Limited, Omar Sweeney, says 10 of the tanks will be installed in communities in St. Elizabeth, St. James, and Manchester.
5: These are not temporary quick fix solutions. These are the tanks that will receive concrete bases, they'll receive fencing, and they'll receive the proper water treatment infrastructure that will ensure that the tanks are not just delivered, but they are installed and sustained.
2: The tanks will also be equipped with solar pumping systems and water treatment infrastructure to ensure long-term benefits. The Ministry of Agriculture, Fisheries and Mining is reporting a 5% growth in vegetable production in the second quarter of 2026 compared to the same period in 2025. Portfolio Minister Floyd Green says the sector continues to see growth as farmers recover from the impact of Hurricane Melissa last year. Minister Green notes that the growth also follows positive results in the first quarter, which saw a 15% increase in production.
6: In these two quarters, hit our highest ever vegetable production on record for a quarter. That is how we build a resilient agricultural sector. And not just vegetables. We're seeing great growth in our potatoes. In fact, potatoes in the second quarter are up 17%. Which again, I think we should clap our potato farmers who have gone out and worked extremely hard to get us to where we are.
2: Minister Green was speaking at the 72nd staging of the Denby Agricultural, Industrial and Food Show in Clarendon recently. And the Jamaica Cultural Development Commission, JCDC, is advising the public that it is not associated with a post being circulated on social media platforms, issuing a call for ushers for this year's Grand Gala event. In a statement earlier today, the commission outlined that a post outlining a dress code, transportation arrangements and promises of payment has been making the rounds on social media. The post also instructs prospective ushers to show up at the National Stadium on August 6 at 11 a.m. for training. The JCDC, which produces the Independence Grand Gala, is advising members of the public that it has not issued this public call for ushers and urges Jamaicans to be careful about unauthorized posts of this nature. That was JIS News. I'm Andre Palmer.
7: A production of the Jamaica Information Service, the voice of Jamaica.
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It's massive.

0: Jamaica, we have been tested before, and every time we rise. Together, we will rebuild stronger, safer, and united. Hope lives here. The time by the office of the Prime Minister is...
1: The time is now 7:16 p.m. Hey, shout outs to the Big Tree family on Marchman Road. Checked in right now. Think of yourself, Joy. 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

0: All right, tonight's the time is now 7:32 p.m. That's it for me. I will be turning things over to none other than the Wicked Foot, aka Gary Freestyle. Yeah, man, he'll be here to give you vibes all the way until 12 a.m. Non-stop vibes right here in Sun City. So please continue to keep it locked. And please stay safe until we meet again tomorrow, 3 p.m. to 7:30 p.m. Tomorrow is going to be strictly reggae music, the best type of music, the music that preaches love, peace, unity, positivity. You understand? The type of music that burn out corruption. You understand? The music that's the voice for the people. Yeah, man. That type of music will be played tomorrow. All right? So please tune in. Yeah, man, stay safe. Remember to follow Sun City on Instagram, X, and TikTok at suncity104_9fm, and you can follow me on all platforms, dj.ali.patch. All right, so follow people once again, dj.ali.patch. All right, tonight, stay safe and continue to keep the WhatsApp line active, please and thanks. All right, see y'all tomorrow. I'm out.
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0: Jamaica Praise Concert. 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
2: Yet another August morning has dawned on Jamaican shores to a familiar sound.
4: Tonight, here at the Civil Heritage Park, four cultures meet. The Taino, the Spanish, the British, and the African. Our ancestors. 192 years ago, on August 1, exactly at midnight, the ancestors achieved the freedom that they had been fighting for ever since they first set foot on this island. They never gave up, and neither should we.
2: Culture Minister Olivia Grange is right. She was addressing a packed Seville Heritage Park for Emancipation Day on August morning, the first of the month, with a message of audacious strength relevant to our times. That we Jamaicans should never give up, despite facing a lot. Between Festival 2025 and today, we've had to recover from the physical, psychological, and economic effects of one of the strongest hurricanes on record to make landfall. Yet, mere months later, here we are, Jamaicans determined to celebrate life and culture for yet another festival. For some, it's meant getting the family organized for outings to the festival village. For others, raiding the kitchen for pot covers to carry to said events to express yourself in a way that is culturally appropriate and authentic. And look around you. When you touch the street, we're out in our black, green and gold, because come rain or storm, Jamaican resilience is unstoppable. Hurricane swept or not, all 14 parishes offered up a festival queen to this year's competition, copped by a grateful Miss Portland, Christina Williams. And trust me, crowd interaction was off the charts. After an exciting final, the reigning 2026 Festival Queen shared her candid reaction mere moments after being crowned.
5: Surreal. Last year I came as just an audience member, and in that moment something clicked in my mind. I need to come and contribute and represent my parish. Last year right here watching the girls on stage, and it's a full circle moment for me to bring this home to family, community and country, because yes, Portland has won. I'm very happy for that, but right now I'm already thinking about how can we bring this mission to the entire Jamaica, especially as we think about trying to rebuild. I just hope I can be a beacon of hope for young people to ignite that hope in them.
2: And Chantal Smalling Stevenson is Jamaica's latest gospel star. She shared her hopes for her contribution to Festival 2026.
6: I'm grateful. It's every single week. I pray that somebody's life was touched. I pray that somebody got to know Jesus. I pray that somebody turned back. And I pray that somebody never gave up on their dream.
2: So, festival is in full swing. The festival village is open at 3 p.m. daily with nightly events. Newbies Independent Soul Tuesday and Wednesday's Games Night lie ahead, preceding the big hurrah, the Grand Gala at the National Stadium on Independence Day, August 6th. And here's something you need to know. All events are free. 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That's it for today's program. Join us next time when we'll highlight happenings round about JA. Until then, I'm Joy Kelly with studio engineer Joel Samuels. Walk good.
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0: On today's edition of Jamaica's Promise, we highlight Broughton Primary School's PEP Excellence. I'm Jada Francis. Stay tuned. Educate to elevate is the motto of Broughton Primary School. It reflects the institution's philosophy and its commitment to preparing students for excellence and any challenges in life they face. The fruits of their labor were evident in the 2026 Primary Exit Profile PEP examinations. The dedication of both students and teachers produced encouraging results. Of the school's 38 PEP candidates, 28 were placed on Pathway 1, 7 on Pathway 2, and 3 on Pathway 3.
1: Despite the challenges, I'll have to say that they didn't do too badly, but it's a bad thing for me to say that I'm always greedy or hungry for more. So I wish that all the students were on Pathway 1. That is my main aim, my main focus all the times. But the children, I must say I'm proud of them because the challenges were many.
0: Principal Broughton Primary, Marva Clark. Reflecting on the challenges the schools has faced in recent times, Ms. Clark says after the passage of Hurricane Melissa last year, students could only report to school for 2 days per week as several classrooms were no longer usable. While at school, classes were in roofless classrooms and sometimes under trees that survived the storm.
1: We started with the grades 4, 5, and 6 underneath these tar-covered classrooms. So at times, we would be looking out in the sun. However, when it rained, we had to be squashing in the corners, and a freak storm came sometimes, and all the tarps went, and it was like we were back at square one. But I want to tell you that the children are really resilient. So I'm taking no credit for their success. I'm leaving our giving the credit to the children, the parents, the supporters who came to assist us. We are very, very grateful.
0: Leading this outstanding, resilient cohort of PEP students at Broughton are the school's top achievers, Omaria Heaven and Ryu Robinson, who both earned placement at their first-choice school, Manning's School.
2: I feel excited and shocked that I actually got to pass for this school, and plus it is my mother's legacy and a traditional high school in Westport. The challenges that I had for the exam, the mathematics, some of the hard subjects and topics, was a little challenging, but my teacher, Marva Davis Park, which is also our principal, helped us to achieve and prepare for the exam, and she even gave us tests and work that is harder than all the other grades.
0: Broughton Primary PEP top girl, Omaria Heaven. Here's how she prepared for PEP 6 this year.
2: I did past papers. My mother, my father, and my grandmother helped me to do all the work I could do, and sometimes they even shout at me because I'm not getting the work.
0: Heading into high school this September, Omaria is looking forward to not only continuing her academic excellence, but also continuing her endeavors in the performing arts, specifically drama, as well as continuing to pique her interest in agriculture in the 4-H club. Meanwhile, Ryu said consistent studying and support from his mother helped him secure a place at his first choice.
3: I feel good that I got to my first choice, although it took a lot of work and studying. Whenever I go home, I would study some test papers that my mom would carry from her school, and I would study them and do more tests.
0: Though he has his sights set on becoming an engineer at the moment, he's looking forward to clocking in at the art club at his new school in September.
3: I would want to join the art club. I want to get better at art and painting.
0: Ryu Robinson, PEP top boy, Broughton Primary. That's of this week's program. If your primary or high school has an interesting program or activity, let us know and we'll highlight it right here on GIS Radio. Just email us at radio@gis.gov.jm or send us a WhatsApp at 876-405-0477. On behalf of Studio Engineer Joel Samuels, I'm Jada Francis. Thanks for listening. A production of the Jamaica Information Service, the voice of Jamaica.
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Brain Shift. It's massive.

It's Sun Jock. Wicked Foot.

0: Hey, wicked foot, big up yourself, because them for no say respect, academical, global yard and abroad. A riches we say, and a gun we say. New money. Wicked foot, four packet full of so we portal pound them off a broad like wall.
1: 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Current Tuesday. Here's Julie on the radio. I want to be in the Techside family. 876-392-6217. Also want to be on the TikTok family, that's at WickedFootJA. Hey, we active. Shout out to Romeo locked in, Mr. Webb, Canada Crew, Dollar Bill, Marchpen Road family locked in, Terran Music. Hey, want to be on the Eastside family, Conductor Bulby. He's a Winston Elsham family locked in, Road General, No Tomorrow Loan. Hey, it's all about Loan, Geo Lyrical Tata Dust. The place to be, Vandel Nightclub, happening tomorrow, August 5th. Hey, featuring DJ Omar, DJ Snuggle, Snooper Ipe, Chris Anik, Wicked Foot. What we say it name? Loud. Hey, want to pick up to Quick Cook. Let's dance it. Quick.

0: Finno say Ashi in attack, and then Finno say Sun City Raider rank number one.
1: 100 million US, Cuban link and roll it on the dress. 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

0: 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And we make way for the break. And what do we got to Chubby Decor, Kingston 20 family, you know what I mean? The Park Crew, Dwayne Park family. 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
2: The island's first public health facility dedicated to the care and treatment of geriatric patients has been opened at the Claremont Center of Excellence Health Center in St. Anne. Several senior citizens from the Claremont community were among the first to be enrolled in the clinic on the day of the launch. Among them was Teresa Slack, who welcomed the initiative, adding that it fills an important gap in a community where many younger residents have migrated, leaving behind an aging population.
3: And I'm happy to be one of the first persons that was initiated into it. It's a very good initiative for the community because primarily most of the younger persons have moved out, so it's mostly elderly. This demographic area is primarily elderly persons. So it is really good that we have this kind of clinic in this area, because sometimes we get lost in the regular coming into the clinic, in the regular general population. So something geared, targeted at the elderly is a very good initiative, and I really appreciate it.
2: So what can persons expect when they visit the clinic? Executive Director of the Mona Aging and Wellness Center, Professor Denise Eldemeyer-Shearer, says the geriatric clinic will address a number of issues and provide services specifically for Jamaica's older population. Dr. Shearer and her team at the Wellness Center are providing technical support to the government on this initiative.
4: There are other things that impact the health of older people, the pharmacy issues, the loneliness issues, many of the problems, the administrators you speak to. I'm not going to say the abandonment, I'm going to say the stress of caring for an older person who is frail or sick. So that has formed the basis for the geriatric clinic.
2: Professor Shearer adds that the geriatric clinic will provide several services that address various needs of older people, including issues with memory, non-communicable diseases, and mobility.
4: We tend to think of healthcare needs as hypertension and diabetes. For those of us who work with older people, we recognize falls, memory issues, we recognize incontinence. And therefore, the geriatric clinic and the screening tool that is going to be used here takes the person, the older person, including well old people. Your memory issues, your fall issues can start long before you have a fractured hip or have dementia. The purpose of our geriatric clinics is to identify those issues early so that you don't fall down, that you can have physio, which is here, and that you can intervene, you can give people walkers.
2: The clinics will be equipped with community health aides, who will provide support to the health professionals and conduct screenings, among other activities.
4: The Wellness Club is an important part of the geriatric clinic, the Claremont Geriatric Golden Care Clinic, because loneliness, not having somebody to talk to, your children are abroad, who you want to even cuss and carry on, where do you get rid of that so that you don't go on to your stress and struggles? And that's why today is so important. Persons who go to the geriatric clinic will be screened from all of the other clinics at Claremont. So the community health aides will be trained to do the 10-minute screening tool, which is a WHO screening tool.
2: After screening, individuals will be directed to the relevant health professionals to address any identified concerns for follow-up.
4: From there, they will get appointments to the geriatric clinic and will return to whatever clinic they have come from for the management of the hypertension or the diabetes, and will be referred back into the geriatric clinic if something happens. Minister, one of the things we know you are concerned about is the abandonment. As you know, I did that 2016 study for you. Abandonment rarely happens on the first hospitalization. So everybody who has been admitted to hospital is to be referred to the geriatric clinic for the follow-up of the family as well, to find out if the relationship is breaking down. So this is why it is a community enhancement program.
2: Professor Eldemeyer-Shearer. Before we go, we'd love to hear from you. Do you think the geriatric clinics will improve the quality of care offered to older persons? 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

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That one they call champion. 16 minutes before we get to 10 o'clock. I'm from Beats Your Way.

let's get the party started. 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

Okay, car, big up. Halloween upset, Mary Rhino, Devin the Doctor. It's now 10 on 2pm, we make way for the break. But before we go for the break, remember Kelly Upsetter Independent Street Dance. Thursday, August 6th in Abbey Kent's Wildflower Car Park. It's going to be at meeting.

the suit and dress edition, you know what I mean? I feel well splendid. Distinguished. August 22nd is all about the picnic fest, the 8th staging. Courtesy, all courtesy of Sun City 104.9 FM. That's picnic fest, back to school edition, back to school marketplace. Hey, the place to be, Green Area, Portmore Mall. That's August 22nd. Hey, we're going to be a live outside broadcast at Sun City 104.9 FM. Picnic Fest, the back to school marketplace. And you know we go from 10 a.m. on to 3 p.m. Don't forget later on, it's all about load. All courtesy of Geo Lyrica alongside Tata Dust. I wait name again. Load. The place to be.

Music by DJ, I'm a DJ Snagger, Super Hype, Chris Sonic, Wicked Foot. Oh, yes, Lorian. Oh, Lorian said, Load. Boyntin Family. Load. Let me come, Lorian McGee. 876-392-6217. Wanna make up the text line family, Daf Daf, Kingston 20 family, Deep Park crew, Louis Park family, that be August family, August Town family locked in, Rastasia, big up yourself, as you make way for the break.

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1: Imagine having access to a modern recreational space where families can relax, children can play, athletes can train, and communities can gather for major events all in one location. That vision is becoming a reality in Port Moore, St. Catherine. And on today's program, we tell you more about this new infrastructure and how residents will benefit. Construction is advancing on an 18-acre facility located in the heart of Jamaica's Sunshine City, Portmore. The facility, dubbed the Portmore Resilience Park, is being designed to promote wellness, recreation, entertainment, and community engagement. The Urban Development Corporation, UDC, is constructing the park, which is aimed at improving quality of life while creating a vibrant space for social interaction and healthy living. Chairman of the UDC, Norman Brown, says the facility will offer experiences unlike anything currently available in Portmore.
2: That facility, when completed, is probably one of the finest recreational spaces in the Caribbean. There are going to be several amenities there, and I will say that there will be experiences that are not common right now to Portmore.
1: But long before construction began, planners sought input from the people who would ultimately use the facility. Deputy General Manager with Responsibility for Technical Services at the UDC, Loy Malcolm, explains.
3: A very important part of the development of that park and how we approach our development projects firstly starts with consultation. So we engage the people of Portmore in a very deliberate way. Spoke to them, extracted from them in terms of some of the things they would want to experience and have at their park. And we're very pleased and happy to say that most, if not all of the things that they requested will be incorporated in the park.
1: That consultation revealed a strong interest in sports, fitness, recreation, and entertainment. As a result, the park has been designed to accommodate a variety of activities while creating opportunities for healthier lifestyles and stronger community connections.
3: So the park has one of the largest jogging tracks. It has tennis, volleyball, basketball, pickleball. It has an indoor complex that will not only facilitate indoor sports playing, but it will also facilitate their events, their large events, the schools, the graduations, any sort of event you can think of. It will facilitate that. There's also a very lovely green space, 3 acres of green space, deliberately designed and planned for entertainment.
1: The development has also been designed with resilience and sustainability in mind.
3: A part of our design process starts with the considerations for maintenance. So materials chosen, how the construction is executed, we ensure that it is as low maintenance as possible. So irrigation will be fueled by on-site wells, water harvesting, the paint and the applications on the buildings will be low maintenance.
1: Deputy General Manager of Technical Services at the UDC, Loy Malcolm. Once completed, the Portmore Resilience Park will offer more than sports and entertainment. Patrons will benefit from modern amenities, including secure parking, surveillance systems, and free internet access. Features intended to create a safe and comfortable environment for visitors. Deputy General Manager with Responsibility for Subsidiary Management and Revenue Generation, Sherlock Glenister, explains how the facility will be managed.
4: Primarily on the matter of maintenance, we have a full-scale operation. 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We do provide free internet to the public. We have 24-hour surveillance system. We have secure parking. And what we want to do every time is to ensure that the place is safe and safe for the citizens to interact, the persons to feel comfortable.
1: The UDC says the facility is scheduled to open during the 2026-2027 fiscal year. Thank you for listening. I'm Anjui James Sawyers.
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0: Where is the doctor? I read doctor.
1: Hear me now. Oh, some man said them a girl is on a girl. They must fly from foreign. Come check them yet.
2: What
1: else, daddy? 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
0: We play for you. Play loud. The name of this one.

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people, Sean Austin on the radio right now. This one's called Fear Forever. You know what I mean? Ladies, this one's Fear Forever. Whenever I want to play that one first, I want to play the original, then I play my version, alright? Nice song, represented for the ladies right now, you know what I mean?

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Now we come to Sean Austin right now, you know what I mean? Representing for the ladies. 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And this one's called Feel Forever. I know that one here, you know. They too nice for the ladies, them. Pick up yourself, Triton. And we continue, it's all about Current Tuesday, Wicked Foot Audio Radio. Hey, I have your company all till 12 a.m. That's why you give me a love on Thursday, kind of vibe, but... But on Current Tuesday, we continue. Sean Austin, big up yourself.

Memphis and Sean Austin. All the way in Texas. Big song, bro. We have to continue, we can't pay. Big up yourself, Sean Austin. Big song. Hey, it's current Tuesday on your radio right now. You want to

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Hey, as we make way for the break, guess what, folks? 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
1: Yeah, Wicked Foot. Is there?

0: right, so now the time is now 12 a.m. That's it. That's my time. Gotta go. Thanks for listening. Until we meet again. 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Have a great one. I'm out.
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0: Wakey, wakey, guys. Good morning, everyone. Happy Reggae Wednesday, y'all. Welcome to the Sun City Morning Show. It is your girl, Raven. And of course, here this morning, we have Sunjack Stare. Yes. Yeah, for talk if you're there. Hi, Alistair. Good morning.
1: Good morning.
0: You know, on your time, this.
1: No.
0: These are not your times.
1: No, not at all.
0: Well.
1: Them time, your time, we just are reaching.
0: Well, here you are. This is what you're doing today. All right, y'all, welcome to the show. We got lots coming your way today. Coming up at 5:35, it is your smart or clueless question of the day. At 6:05, it is your morning brew. At 7 o'clock, it is your morning news. Coming up at 7:35, it is what's on the menu. Of course, it's a Wednesday, which means we have a scam alert at 7:50. And, of course, we got interviews for you. We got birthdays, anniversary shout-outs, your power of the day, and it's your health. So stick and stay for all of that and in between. Don't forget, you can text us on our WhatsApp line at 876-392-6217. And you can listen to us on our website. Hi, Marvin. Good morning to you. Marvin, so you need some mint tea. Alistair. Hi, Cherry. Good morning to you as well. Debbie over there in Mercury Gardens. Good morning. Andrea Forbes, good morning to you. Brett in Florida. Grand Rising to you as well. Donna in Old Britain, good morning. Hey, Jimmy McCook, good morning to you as well. All right, y'all, let's get into some gospel music.

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1: 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Here's your question of the day. Which French-Canadian singer is from Quebec? Which French Canadian singer is from Quebec? Text in your answers to 876-392-6217. Hi, Conductor Bobby. Good morning to you. Hey, Dexter. Good morning to you as well.

judgment day. All right, y'all. So your Smart or Clueless question of the day is, which French-Canadian singer is from Quebec? All right, I'm seeing some answers here. Brigitte Jenna, big up yourself. You are correct. Even though the place though. Hi, Brett. You are correct as well. Andrea Forbes, you are correct. Debbie over there in Mercury Garden, Spanish Town, big up yourself. You are correct. Dexter, also correct. Dwayne over there in Canada, you are correct as well. Who is this? Donna and Old Brayton, you are correct. Hi, Shauna K, top of the morning to you. Yeah, right, exactly. You are correct. That's exactly what he would say. Conductor Bobby, who? Who name so? Who's that? I don't know who that is. Hi, Bass. Good morning to you, too. You are correct. Uh-huh. Right, Dwayne. Right, you came a long way, you know? All right, y'all. So, which French-Canadian singer is from Quebec? The correct answer is Celine Dion. So, big up the one and only Celine Dion. Yeah, one of our faves here. All right, y'all, that was your Smart or Clueless question of the day. Of course, Smart or Clueless is sponsored by Kamari's Wholesale and Retail Limited.

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0: welcome to another exciting matchup at the World Football Championship. It's the finals where World Radio United goes up against Sun City 104.9 FM's Dream Team. The whistle has gone. Supreme Sunday plays the ball to Rewind Monday. Rewind Monday taps the ball to Current Tuesday. Current Tuesday dribble. He labs it over to Reggae Wednesday. Reggae Wednesday dribble. Left to the right. Left one for dead. Lovers turns. They receive the pass. He chesses it. He brings it down on the flank. Passes it to Tunnel Friday, who turns it up. He turns up the knob on this game. It's Tunnel Friday. Tunnel Friday passes it to Scorching Saturday. Oh, my word. What a goal. What a goal. It's a scorcher. Oh, my word. It's Radio with a difference. 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They hold.
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0: All right, y'all. Welcome back. Welcome back to the show. It's time for the Morning Brew, y'all. So grab your coffee, grab your tea, and let's talk about what's happening here in Jamaica and the rest of the world. I got my tea. You got your tea, Javin. Honestly, I drink tea in the morning. Alaska, you drink?
1: Alaska.
2: Sometime.
0: Okay.
2: But we can't drink them the type of tea, the Alaska and...
0: What kind of tea you drink?
1: Bush tea.
2: My tea, them, yeah, man.
1: Bush.
0: Same.
2: No sugar, name it style.
0: Same. I have just sauce of peppermint, no sugar.
2: Yeah,
0: my vibe that.
2: Yeah, them, if you drink tea, or that.
0: Yeah.
2: You see me?
0: Yeah.
2: Some strong bush tea.
0: Mm-hmm. Yeah. Some lemongrass. Some, yeah.
2: All the party, man. Lemongrass, Guinean weed,
0: mm-hmm.
2: Moringa.
1: Ginger. Yeah. You drink ginger?
2: Yeah, kind of bit overrated. Everybody thought this ginger tea thing.
0: It's good still, in it work, you know, it work.
2: It's good, but you have all the other great things, man.
0: Yeah.
2: Cause if you know how to drink the ginger tea, you have a thing we call dandelion.
0: Mm-hmm.
1: Dandelion, yeah.
2: Modest thing.
0: Mm-hmm. Mm-hmm.
2: It work. Are the same thing with the ginger tea I do eat, I do too.
0: Then when I get some that life, go give me some.
2: Yeah, well, a long time when I get none. It's some very expensive.
1: Bible. Some single Bible. Mm. Leaf Alive.
2: Mm. Leaf a long time. Leaf Alive. Oh, long time.
0: Can I tell you the heater mash up my Leaf Alive in the back of my yard? The poor plant have struggled to stay alive right now. Yeah, but remember, even if you water, by the time the sun come out, you know you can't water it when the sun is out. Water in the morning and the evening. It has struggled. Every time I go out there, I'm sad. Because I was small, I get that little piece
2: take
0: of plant.
2: Take it
0: out
2: of the sun?
0: No, it outside like plant, outside. In the earth. Yeah, so I want to know, maybe I've got cut a piece and put in one little pot and carry it inside. Because I can't afford for the little plant dead.
2: No.
0: The heat is crazy, man. All right, y'all. So the first story in the brew, Cuba says electric grid reconnected after nationwide blackout. What's going on with these blackouts? So Cuba state electricity operator says the country's power grid has been fully reconnected after a 36-hour nationwide blackout. A 36-hour?
1: It's over a day.
0: Okay. The latest in a series of major outages affecting the island. Now, the blackout was the sixth nationwide power failure this year, adding to frequent localized outages that have left many Cubans with electricity for only a few hours each day. Cuba's aging power infrastructure and difficulties securing fuel have been blamed for the ongoing crisis. The government says U.S. sanctions and restrictions on energy imports have made it harder to obtain fuel, spare parts, technical assistance, and financing. Foreign Minister Bruno Rodriguez blamed the situation on what he called the U.S. blockade, while Washington has rejected that explanation and attributed the crisis largely to economic mismanagement by Cuba's communist government. The latest outage also sparked protests in Havana, with residents banging pots and clapping from balconies and windows to express frustration over the worsening electricity situation. Guys, what we are going to do to help Cuba? What can we do?
1: I don't know what Jamaica can do. But
0: when I say we, man, I mean just like Jamaica, just the world, you know? What we can do to help Cuba?
1: They've been having this since late January, because, you know, earlier this year we had the capture. The U.S. went in and took Nicolas Maduro. That's in Venezuela. You know, we had that. So, and Trump did say that Cuba is next. And we saw the ship the other day that came here a few months back. The warship. And I know that warship coming here was not a coincidence.
0: Allegedly.
1: It was not a coincidence because Jamaica is, allegedly, as I've said before, Jamaica is a good, what do I call it now? It's a good transit point where we're located.
0: Okay.
1: Because Cuba is just 90 miles away. Because if you go Ochi, you know, and if you were to drive from Ochi out into the sea, and go straight, because it's just 90 miles, you'd end up at Guantanamo Bay. So, literally right beside there. If you have a good telescope and look, you're looking at Guantanamo Bay. So, yeah.
0: I don't know.
1: You know, but Cuba and America have had I've had this weird relationship since.
0: How weird you call it?
1: Castro. Since the days of Fidel Castro.
0: Mm-hmm.
1: Since the days of Fidel Castro.
0: Yeah.
1: So, yeah, I you know that Cuba also has ties with Russia.
0: Oof, let's take the stamp signal, y'all.
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0: It is now 6:15. No, Dwayne, he's not saying we can drive. He's saying if we could drive, like if there was just a road, then we could just drive to Cuba. That's what he's saying. We know we can't drive out in the sea. Yeah, Bass is saying 2 more years before things might get better in Cuba and the rest of the world. How did you come up with that calculation, Bass? 2 more years. What's going to happen in 2 more years that's going
1: to
0: make...
1: I think Bass is alluding to...
0: Maybe what him say it.
1: You want him to say it?
0: Yeah, but you want Bass say it. Because I'm like, why you have that timeline there, Bass? Why you have that 2-year timeline that things are going to get better in Cuba and the rest of the world? Let's hope. Because I hope things are not too far gone.
1: Yeah, that they can't come
0: with
1: back.
0: The relationships.
1: But what I will say, though, the next president that's coming after this wonderful occupant in the White House.
0: Mm-hmm. I love that wonderful occupant. I love that.
1: They're going to have a lot to clean up.
0: Okay, and let me just pose this question now to everyone. Who are we looking at now as prospects for
1: on
0: the new president?
1: Side?
0: Yes.
1: Boy.
0: I don't know who is on whichever side. I'm just asking.
1: But, like, the Democratic, but here's the thing with the Democratic Party.
0: Mm-hmm.
1: They are not united as how they are to be, because they're very cliquish, because they're pushing that Spanish woman, that congresswoman, Cortez.
0: Okay.
1: They have her, and then people have Bernie Sanders, and they're saying that he's a socialist, and he's too, mm-hmm. they say that he's too far left. He's very progressive, too far left. Mm. And then, based on how I say Kamala move,
0: Kamala,
1: I feel like she's going to run again. But right now, the only person we can see right now on the Democratic Party, and it's because she's not interested in her politics. I'm not an Auntie Michelle. If Auntie Michelle enter the chat and decides to hear what?
0: You think?
1: Yes. Michelle is like beloved, you know.
0: Oh, I know people love her, but do you think she... Because, the question now, other question.
1: And then Margaret from Baltimore.
0: Okay, so tonight, let me know who are your prospects on both sides, either sides or whatever. But the other question is, because you mentioned Kamala, I know you're mentioning, you know.
1: Michelle.
0: So, do you think America or the world is ready for a female president? Because that's the other question.
1: And
0: you know, they could
1: black.
0: Be great. But there you go. Add that too, please. Black. Female president.
1: Right now, they probably have to get a likable white man. Somebody that you could sit on and connect to the people that's relatable.
0: Mm-hmm.
1: I see Tim Walz.
0: Tim Walz? Oh, I haven't heard about him in quite some time.
1: Tim Walz is really good on the Democratic side. On the Republican side, because right now, sometimes I sit and I wonder, I'm like, is there nobody else on the Republican side apart from Trump?
0: I feel like as we inch
1: JD
0: closer...
1: Vance, I feel like JD Vance may try to run.
0: Okay.
1: I think he may try to run. Mm.
0: I think maybe in the next year or so, we're going to start see people emerging. Mm. You know, because you know, as it inch closer, you know, people start wanting
1: but me
0: to.
1: Me not even on the top, but even the next 2 years. Me gonna talk about what coming in November, because November is their midterms.
0: Right.
1: And I would love to see. I'm interested to see what the outcome of the midterm elections is going to be like, because I would love for the Democrats to take back the House, because you know the Republicans have the majority. They control the House and the Senate.
0: And what do we see has been happening in the House and the Senate? It's
1: crazy. But there are one or two still good Republicans there that I see that are holding Trump accountable.
0: Mm-hmm.
1: But the problem is that if you disagree with him, he'll turn against you.
0: is a fact.
1: And he fired all the women when him put in, because Kristi Noem, who was head, I think she was security.
0: So I think it was security, yeah, Christine Noem.
1: Some national security, whatever. The same one there, we spend 200 and something, some bag of millions of dollars. Figure to add up Mount Rushmore and one bag of foolishness and her cross-dressing husband. Anyway.
0: Mm-hmm.
1: Yeah. And Pam Bondi, the Attorney General, was fired again, fired this year because she now, because I remember she sat before Congress and they wanted her to testify before Congress because she was the head of the whole ICE situation.
0: Mm-hmm.
1: Well, it was Christy Noem was the head of the whole ICE situation because two innocent civilians died, Renee Good and the other gentleman.
0: That I don't want to remember about that, yeah.
1: In Minneapolis, and she was handling the whole ICE situation, and it was just a mess. And apparently, she was making Trump look bad because they were drilling her in Congress, and she was just talking crazy stuff.
0: The fire got to her. Bass says, I don't think another black person stands a chance.
1: I think so.
0: Okay, you're very optimistic.
1: There's one black man that I'm confident because he's not problematic. He knows what he's doing, and that's that's Westmore from Baltimore. He's really good.
0: Okay.
1: He's really good, but I forgot to have people behind him to push him.
0: His campaign has to be.
1: But for now, I don't see a woman right now. The state of America is going well. The Simpsons did predict that a woman is going to come after Donald Trump, so. And the Simpsons got it right, so the Simpsons never miss.
0: What are they predicting next? I haven't watched any.
1: So the Simpsons, they predicted both of Trump's two terms.
0: Right.
1: In 2000, they had there was a episode where Bart, and I think is it Herman Simpson, the father?
0: You don't remember him? Yeah.
1: Anyway,
0: remember him name like that.
1: Bart, little boy.
0: Yeah.
1: Bart. Stumble up on Donald Trump in the mall, and he was going down an escalator, and the very same thing happened in 2015 when he was on his campaign all around America till he became the nominee, Republican nominee, and then he won against Hillary Clinton, I think. And then there's another episode where the father was flying in the air. And him shrink and jump, dropping a Trump head
0: okay.
1: Here. And you saw 2 years. You saw 2024 and no, you saw 2020 and no, it was, yeah, a 2 year, what did it say? 2020, it was 2020 because he was president at the time in COVID. And then we saw 2024. Flash across the screen and them say it was predicting, but him did win. Yeah, but so I knew he was gonna win.
0: Who? Homer. Thank you,
1: Homer,
0: John.
1: Simpson. Homer
0: so who?
1: Simpson.
0: So who are we? Who are the Simpsons predicting to be the next?
1: They said that they didn't specify.
0: Yeah. It. I got. You might fix it, man. Cause yeah. Yeah.
1: They didn't specify who was gonna but it was a woman.
0: Oh.
1: It was a woman.
0: Oh, okay.
1: And in the episode, because I watched the episode.
0: Okay.
1: And the woman.
0: You have to send me the episode, Javier. We need to watch it. Mm-hmm.
1: The woman was coming in after Trump.
0: Okay.
1: And America's economy was in shambles.
0: Oh, wow.
1: And a lot of, it was a mess to clean up.
0: Oh, absolutely.
1: And in the episode, the woman, and I remember the man said, the agent said to her, Madam President, you have a lot to clean up.
0: Yeah.
1: So, yeah. And I think Homer was working for her.
0: Oh, okay. Yeah. Okay. Well, let's see. Nick says, the next occupant, Javine, and sister, we got to fix up him house in the plan for leave because he has made comments about staying.
1: But that can't happen.
0: That can't happen.
1: That's unconstitutional.
0: Yeah, but
1: that cannot happen.
0: I don't think he knows what that word means. So
1: yeah, but the but they blocked the Supreme Court blocked the birthright citizenship last month.
0: And I'm happy that happened. I'm
1: they
0: so happy.
1: Because them, them said, brother, go against the 14th Amendment.
0: Yeah, that's crazy.
1: You can't.
0: I'm so happy. Chemist, good morning to you. Yeah, well, that's what we're talking about now, Chemist.
1: The ballroom, even the ballroom that he's building right now, the project is on halt, has been on halt for quite a while now.
0: Yeah.
1: Because there weren't certain improvements. Even though he's going out on a limb and doing all of these things,
0: mm-hmm.
1: there are still checks and balances. There are certain things that him just cannot do.
0: Yeah.
1: Because it's unconstitutional.
0: Thank God.
1: He can't do that.
0: Sledge, good morning to you. Hi, Davine. Good morning to you as well. Bubba, big up yourself. Yes, it's hump day today. It's the middle of the week, y'all. Hi, Christine. Good morning. Tony G over there in South Carolina. Thank you so much for joining us. Dwayne, well, yes, Dwayne is saying Trump will be out. He has to be. Has to. I see Joanne typing. I don't see anybody else give me, excuse me, who their prospects are, who they think might be running next, or who might be the next president of the United States. Nobody not tell me. Yeah.
1: But what I can say, I don't foresee a woman for now. Maybe the Simpsons will put... It might come true.
0: Nah, Bubba. I can tell you, Bubba, Obama is not going to ever run again for that.
1: He can't do it because, him do two things.
0: Yeah, you can't. He can't, and I don't think if he could, he would.
1: I don't think so.
0: Yeah, the man will live the rest of his life in a peace.
1: Yeah. Auntie Michelle tired.
0: And she probably wouldn't want him to do it either.
1: Yeah.
0: You know? Yeah. Joanne says, if Michelle runs for the next presidency, she will win.
1: I believe so. God, trust me. Michelle is a
0: Elijah Watson says Sarah Palin. Sarah Palin?
1: Sarah Palin.
0: Okay. Conductor Bulby, good morning to you. Dwayne says, it can happen, and that's why they're continuously having the war in Iran. If the country is at war, there can be no election. We have a problem. But we do know, though, that whoever takes up this mantle next is going to have a lot of work.
1: Yeah, because I hear the economy right now. I was talking to my sister, a couple of days ago, and she said, boy, Jav, Medea, and it's like she has said right now how the economy was versus when she went up there under Obama, and she's comparing the economies, and she has said even under Biden it wasn't that bad, and she said right now because they're literally in a recession.
0: It's showing.
1: They're literally in a recession.
0: Right, let's say Sarah Palin is an idiot. I can't. Oh my goodness.
1: I don't have a problem with Sarah Palin. I have a problem with her policies. And a lot of her policies are problematic. And it goes against, I think she's anti-women, and I think she is anti a lot of things. And her policies will affect minorities.
0: Mm-hmm.
1: That's my concern.
0: Yeah, that's unfortunate. That is unfortunate that that's where we are, but... We have to just hope for the best, eh? Because what are we going to do? Currently, there's not much we can do except for the elections that are going to happen
1: in November. Yeah, the people have to come out and vote and write.
0: I'm pretty sure if the American people did not decide to come out and vote at any point in time, I'm not saying I have to come out this November for vote.
1: Yeah.
0: Because...
1: They have to. And even though right now the Republicans have come up with tactics right now for the gerrymandering and all of them foolishness, they're for trying to discourage people from voting.
0: Yeah, Dwayne is reminding us that and just America alone in a recession, the entire world, absolutely. All of we are feel it. It's right across the board. In all honesty, it is.
1: Mm-hmm.
0: It really is. It's unfortunate. Andrea said, yeah, you're right, doing. I told, you're right, doing. Told, that's why that man start the war. No one believed me. But not Nagoso. Joanne says, I believe America will vote any woman in for the next because the current... Can't read what Joanne said this morning. Yeah, Joanne is saying the country. I know that's the country alone tired, Joanne. The world is tired. But yeah, guys, keep giving us your 2 cents. Any other suggestions for who you might think is a good prospect to be the next president of the United States? But we have to take a break, y'all. We soon come back.
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The beat of the drum, the strumming of the bass guitar, the unison of the keyboard, the steadiness of the rhythm guitar, energy from the percussion, and the voice cementing the sound. This is reggae music. The coming together of souls uniting the world in

0: All right, y'all, welcome back to the show. It is a Reggae Wednesday. Let's jump into story number two. Now, the CPFSA shocked at negligent firearm handling that led to shooting of child. I don't know, but I know we all saw this story, and, you know, it's sad because another one. Another one. So, the Child Protection and Family Services Agency, CPFSA, is expressing concern following an incident in St. Elizabeth on Sunday in which a one-year-old girl was shot after her three-year-old sibling allegedly gained access to their father's service firearm. The father is a police constable. The CPFSA says it is relieved that the child survived and is wishing her a full and speedy recovery. The agency has assigned a first responder to investigate the incident, assess the well-being of the children, and provide counseling and support to the family. The CPFSA is also reminding firearm owners that guns must always be properly secured, particularly when they are not being carried. Firearms should be made safe and locked in locations that are completely inaccessible to children. The agency says the incident highlights the importance of responsible firearm storage and child safety, stressing that such an incident should have never occurred. And let's not only think that we need to make it completely inaccessible to children, make it be inaccessible to other people too. We're not supposed to hold it. Mm-hmm. You understand?
1: Well, this is a constable though. You should know better. How your three-year-old child get access to your firearm? Did you have your firearm just lying around? That's supposed, if you have a firearm in your yard, it's supposed to put up. How?
0: You know, I know sometimes, we are human beings, you know, and I know sometimes, you know, you know, things, all right, I'm just putting you on yourself for 2 seconds, I'm going to run go to the bathroom, I'm going to run to the kitchen, I'm going to run go back into the car, I'm going to take out something. I'm going to just rest it right here. But you see, when it comes down to firearms, you can never have that, you know, frame of mind. Mm. You can't have that mindset at all. You always have to be mindful that it is never safe unless it's in your possession. You know what I mean? Because, and then also, the fact that it was still loaded.
1: Yeah.
0: You know what I mean? We have to be cognizant of that fact. So you know you have kids at home. Even if you have to, because some people probably, well, I don't know. Maybe that's just my perspective, but I know if I was carrying and I had kids at home, I wouldn't even want my kids to even know that I have it, especially when they're at that age.
1: Yeah.
0: You know what I mean? Because at that age, kids think those things are toys based on the cartoons that they watch and, you know, all those the things. Mm-hmm. And let's be honest, all of us growing up play police and thief. The whole are we.
1: True.
0: The whole are we play that. You understand? So, you know, you have kids at home. Before you get home, you know, or the first thing that you do, because we have to be mindful, because fathers, mothers, you know, as you open the front door, you reach your yard, you're picking them around, come hug you because they miss you. You understand? So if that's the case, you might have to, you know, remove, you know, the bullets, do all of those things before you get home. So when you get home, you know, you go straight to your safe and you put it away with your bullets and all of those things. Or when you get home, you make a beeline for your safe and you lock yourself in your room or you look at area and you put up your weapon. Mm-hmm. You know, because you have to be mindful. You can't just leave it like that. I don't even think kids should be aware that you even have it. Mm-hmm. Because you see them little mind inquisitive, you know? Them little mind inquisitive. And remember, guys, you can't leave it loaded. You have to do your checks. You have to do your checks. So even when you pull out the cartridge or certain name, you know, you still have to check to see if there's one in the thing. Yeah. You know how guns are. I mean, guys, I'm not go by what me know. You know, look at information. You understand? But you have to do those checks.
1: And also remember that a three-year-old does not know danger.
0: They don't. Right now, him thinks that I'm in my play with him little sister. Mm. Or him probably just take it up. If you look upon it, because remember, minds are inquisitive. Mm-hmm. You know, they're very impressionable. So you probably just take it up now. If you look upon it, you know, And it went off. Don't necessarily mean that he pointed it at her. You know what I mean? But we know how these things are. You take up, you're pointing at somebody direction. We saw that one video that was circulating online overseas that people were saying that the policewoman shot the other lady on purpose. You know, with the firearm and all of that. You know, so accidents happen all the time. But when you have kids around, you have to be extra, extra vigilant, extra careful. And for me as well, even people are around you who should not have access to it, to be touching it, you're not left it careless either. Because trust no one. You know what I mean? Having a firearm is a very, very big responsibility. And there can be no lapse in your judgment at any time. You always have to check and double check when you go home before you put it up in your safe. You all know the rules and regulations of having a firearm because you all have to go through all of that training. You know what I mean? Just to be licensed. So there should be no lapse in your judgment whatsoever at any time in particular. All when you're tired, you have to go home and make sure so you put it up before you go drop asleep. No sleep with it upon the bed, no sleep with it, you know where it's supposed to be. Unless you are alone, you have to secure your weapon. Thank goodness this baby survived. Could have been worse. We already saw several cases where the child wasn't so lucky. And then you have another child now who is traumatized by the thing. And then even in this situation where the child has survived, there's obviously still going to be some form of trauma. Because can you imagine a little three-year-old boy now coming to terms a few years from now that he accidentally shot his sister? Can you imagine that weight that carries for that little baby there? Especially if that bullet caused any form of damage at all to that child. Yeah. You understand? That's a lot of weight to carry, you know. And then the point is, it all comes back down to the adult. The adult in the matter, in the equation. Because what happened, no blame can be placed on the child or the children. It's your responsibility to secure your weapon. Hi, David. David says, never leave your firearm like that. Could have been an intruder and they would have, you know, then they would have been killed. So although it is a tragedy, but he has to be held accountable, especially since he's a policeman. Yeah, right. That's what David's saying. You know, you pull out the clip, there's always one in the chamber still, always. You have to double check. Glenn is saying that he heard a woman on Bay Farm Road use her father's gun, shot herself yesterday. Oh, I don't know. I didn't hear that news. Okay, Bass is also saying he would say Democrat Cory Booker. Is Booker?
1: Cory Booker.
0: Yeah, he's also black. Joanne saying, I do not want Oprah to enter the race. I don't think Oprah would, Joanne. Henry says, Henry is saying that he thinks the constable's report has a lot of flaws in it. Do you know the amount of pressure it takes to pull that trigger? Depending on the brand of the weapon, if fired, the recoil could cause hurt to him because he's not strong enough to handle. He needs to come clean and tell the truth. Well, you know, we wouldn't know. Dwayne says, I agree. They should know that you have a gun at that age, as they can tell. So exactly, Dwayne. That's right. Mm-hmm. Safety concern. Can you know, people love chat? Girl school, they on the road near school bus. You know, say, my daddy have a gun. Mm-hmm. And you know, say, I'm keep it in him room. Because they be talking all sorts of things. You want your business spread, you tell a little Pitney.
1: I have a co-worker at the farmer media house, and she was sharing with us because her dad is a police.
0: Yeah.
1: And she said when she remember when she was like 8, and she take up him gun, and she said it's a good thing, say the gun was empty. Because him just have it put down, but it, there no bullets were in it. And she took up the gun and I pretend after her brother them both, police, and him frightened because he never, what happened was that he couldn't remember if him did empty it.
0: Also, yeah.
1: And then how should I hold the gun to?
0: Savior. Dwayne is, and Dwayne is also saying, and a teenager can know and should be trained to handle, right? Everybody in the household at an appropriate age should know how to use it properly. That is also true. Yeah, Dwayne is also questioning it as well. Dwayne is saying they were in the car. My question is how the mom and a 16-year-old didn't see the 3-year-old with the gun. Dwayne, I don't even know the story. I'm hearing so many different stories. So I don't even know. Nix is also saying, I'm curious as to what the mom and the older sibling was doing at the time. Nix is also questioning the same thing. Jennifer, Golden Hill, Stony Hill says, good morning. There you go again. Another person here is asking, Jennifer is asking, where was the mother and the big sister? Andrea says, Raven, back in Jamaica, I used to work with a man who is living with his young son. I was about 3 at the time. The child had his own room, but the boss was short one morning and forgot his gun in the drawer. You heard him call crazy and say for locking room door and keep the keys on me. And at the time, the child was at school, but he was really mad. But yeah, right. Some mistake, but you have to be vigilant. Yeah, you can't. When you have them, there's something there. This is what I say. It's a very big responsibility, Javine. It's a big, you can't have no lapse in, you can't tired and forget for do what you do. You can't have too much fun and forget for do what you have to do. You just cannot. You cannot. And this is why them tell you to have a safe and you secure it, because as I don't remember who mentioned it earlier, that what if it was an intruder that came in your house and the thing was just putting down there, the intruder come in now and I'm very much happy because you give them access to something, or somebody who just know that you have it and want to get it from you because them want one and you just left it careless. Oh, Mr. Support says it is true. She's from Olympic Court. She's 22. I guess the incident that happened at... Okay, Mr. Support. Hi, Music Field. Good morning to you. But guys, this is just a reminder to each and everyone out there that carries a firearm. For me, Javine, one, I don't think anybody who carries a firearm, especially persons who are not like, you know, armed, a part of the armed forces, right? I don't think anyone should know that you have it.
1: True.
0: For me, it is very distasteful for me to see, well, I don't know how, what's the ratio to men or men or women who carry firearm in Jamaica. Maybe there are a couple of women who do, but you just don't know. But it's distasteful for me to see a man who is carrying and your weapon is not concealed.
1: True.
0: It's distasteful. Like, why your shirts are extra tight so me can't see it? Are you advertising the fact that you are carrying? Do you want people to know that you are carrying? Because I believe that is a very personal thing.
1: Right.
0: Nobody should know that you have it. So it's just a reminder to everyone out there. You have to be extra. Remember, you know, guys, you are prey to some people, you know. Some people know that you have it. They don't want it from you. Any means necessary. Don't walk around advertising that you do. That's very private. And you should handle it as such. And only a few people, only people that you live with, supposed to know. And then the people that you live with who do know that you have it should be properly trained to also handle it. All right. Dwayne is saying, even if you are a police officer, should be an element of surprise. Absolutely. Yeah. Okay. David is saying the story is not adding up. David, I've heard so many stories, I don't even know. Andrea is also questioning too, saying mother and the older sibling was definitely on their phone or something, not paying attention. Okay, thank you so much, Mr. Support. Okay, thank you. Appreciate that. Conductor Bobby saying, Raven, why the man did not take the gun with him when he went or came out of the car? I am not sure, my love, not sure. John is saying, these accidents happen too often. I see this as neglect because two adults were present. Well, guys, thank you so much for giving us your 2 cents. That's it for the Morning Brew. Coming up at 7 o'clock, it is your morning news.

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Better connected. I'm Javeen McLean. Coming up in our headlines in local news, UA Hospital at fault and ordered to pay millions in teens' death. Mahama unveils plan to push for recognition of slave descendants' right to return to Africa. St. Anne's schools battered by Melissa bouncing back for September. In regional news, Cuba says electric grid reconnected after nationwide blackout. In international news, Russian strike kills at least 17 as Zelensky says interceptors could have saved lives. Your morning sports will come from Valentino Thompson. And in entertainment, Spotify reaches 777 million active users.

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Lunch on the Wharf, Saturday, August 8th at the Wharf Estate, 4 Salt River Road, 2 p.m. to 10 p.m. Music by Stone Love, ZJ Johnny Cool, ZJ West, Fire Cool, and Johnny Bravo.

0: Welcome back, and now the news in detail. We begin with local news. The University Hospital of the West Indies has been ordered by the Supreme Court to pay millions of dollars in damages after the court found that the hospital fell below the expected standard of care and breached its duty of care to a 16-year-old Campion College student who died in March 2018. The teenager was admitted to the hospital and died 6 days later. Her parents subsequently sued the hospital board, alleging that the facility failed to provide the necessary professional care, diagnosis, management, and treatment. The court awarded approximately $9 million Jamaican dollars in damages, including compensation for the teenager's pain and suffering, loss of life, projected earnings, and the parents' special expenses. An additional $8,000 was awarded for an expert witness report. The teenager was described in court as an accomplished and promising student and a high achiever who spoke several languages and had ambitions of becoming a scientist or medical researcher. Ghanaian President John Dramani Mahama is calling for people of African descent around the world to have a guaranteed right to return to Africa, describing reparation as an inherent right rather than simply a humanitarian gesture. Addressing a joint sitting of Jamaica's parliament during his state visit, Mahama revealed that Ghana is drafting a new homeland return bill that would establish clearer pathways to residency and citizenship for members of the African diaspora. Mahama said he intends to use Ghana's upcoming chairmanship of the African Union to encourage other African countries to adopt similar legislation. The proposed law would build on Ghana's existing right to abode provisions, which allow eligible people of African descent from the diaspora to obtain permanent residence and live and work in Ghana indefinitely. Mahama argued that the initiative is particularly important for descendants of Africans who are forcibly removed from the continent through the transatlantic slave trade and would strengthen the relationship between Africa and its global diaspora. And finally, in local news, Priory Primary Schools in St. Anne continues to serve more than 600 students despite still recovering from the devastation caused by Category 5 Hurricane Melissa last October. Principal Colin Hall described the school's experience as one of faith and perseverance as the institution works to maintain normal operations while awaiting repairs to several areas of the property. During a recent tour, Hall highlighted damaging windows and sections of the school's roof that remain unrepaired. He said the windows need to be replaced while the roof of the sixth grade building was also damaged during the hurricane. He expressed hope that the necessary repairs, particularly to the roof, will be completed before the start of the new school term in September, allowing the school to continue providing a safe environment for its students. In regional news, Cuba's state electricity operator says the country's power grid was fully reconnected after 36 hours of nationwide darkness, the latest in a series of major outages affecting the island. The blackout was the sixth nationwide power failure this year, adding to the frequent localized outages that have left many Cubans with electricity for only a few hours each day. Cuba's aging power infrastructure and difficulties securing fuel have been blamed for the ongoing crisis. The government says U.S. sanctions and restrictions on energy imports have made it harder to obtain fuel, spare parts, technical assistance, and financing. Foreign Minister Bruno Rodriguez blamed the situation on what he called the U.S. blockade, while Washington has rejected that explanation and attributed the crisis largely to economic mismanagement by Cuba's communist government. To news farther afield, Russia has attacked Ukraine with ballistic missiles and drones, killing at least 17 people, as Ukraine's President Volodymyr Zelensky said interceptors could have saved lives. in one of the deadliest strikes on Kyiv and the capital region this year, which started after midnight on Wednesday. At least 44 people were injured after residential buildings, a railway station, and warehouses were hit, Zelensky said. Ukraine, who has consistently urged allies for more U.S.-made Patriot missile interceptors to defend against Russian ballistics, has not reported intercepting any of the missiles in the overnight attack. Zelensky added delays in receiving anti-ballistic systems from partners leads to horrific casualties and destruction. The Russia Defense Ministry said it had struck logistics hubs and supply centers in Kyiv and the surrounding region. And with your morning sports, we now turn to Valentino Thompson.
1: Good morning, I'm Valentino Thompson with Sun City Sports. Let's start with football. Portmore United suffered a 2-1 defeat to Salcedo FC in their opening game of the CONCACAF Caribbean Cup at the Hazel Crawford Stadium in Trinidad and Tobago on Tuesday. Haitian forward Daniel James Lee gave the Dominican Republic team the lead in the 32nd minute. Angelo Gomez made it 2-0 for Salcedo in the 44th. Javier Brown scored in the 50th minute for Portmore United as they lose their opening game. Salcedo's victory sets them as early leaders on 3 points in what is expected to be a highly competitive Group B. Meanwhile, action will continue in Group B today as Jamaican side Cavalier play away to the Dominican Republic's Cibao FC at 7 p.m. Jamaica time. Cavalier are the only club to reach the final of the CONCACAF Caribbean Cup twice. They finished as runners-up to SV Robin Hood in 2023 and secured the title in the 2024 season after beating Wednesday's opponent Cibao FC. In the Group A game on Tuesday, Haiti's Violet AC beat Trinidad and Tobago's Defense Force 3-0. The fixtures for the 2026-2027 Rand Nevio Jamaica Premier League were officially released on Tuesday. Action returns on August 23rd with defending champions Portmore United hosting Waterhouse at Ferdinita Park. Last year's beaten finalist Cavalier will travel to Dunbeholden. Humble Lion make their return to the top flight. They travel to Tivoli Gardens, Racing United and Arnett Gardens square off, while Mullines United tackle Treasure Beach. Newcomers True Juice host Mount Pleasant Academy, while Montego Bay United and Chapleton Maroons will face off in the opening day fixtures of the Jamaica Premier League, which returns on August 23. The second test between the West Indies and Pakistan is evenly poised, heading into day 4 at the Queen's Park Oval today. The West Indies hold a marginal lead of 60 runs over Pakistan. Batting a second time, the West Indies are 103 for 6. Kavim Hodge with 34, top scored so far for the West Indies. Sajid Khan 4 for 32 and Ali Usman 2 for 29 lead Pakistan bowlers. Jamaica's Javier Brown secured automatic qualification to the final of the men's 400 meters at the CAC Games at the Felix Sanchez Olympic Stadium in the Dominican Republic on Tuesday. Brown won semifinal 2 in 45.51 seconds ahead of Grenada's 2012 Olympic champion Kirani James, who finished second in 45.52. Meanwhile, Kimar Farquharson also advanced to the final of the men's 400 meters. He ran 49.90 seconds to qualify as one of the fastest losers in the event. He finished third in semifinal 1 behind Colombia's Javier Gomez, who clocked 42.5 seconds, and Mexico's Aviles Luis, who ran 45.74 to advance to the final. That's your morning sports here on Sun City Radio. I'm Valentino Thompson.
0: Thanks, Valentino. On to entertainment news, streaming giant Spotify ended the second quarter with 777 million monthly active users, an increase of 16 million from the previous quarter, although the figure was slightly below analysts' expectations. The company also reported 300 million paying subscribers, up by 7 million from the previous quarter and ahead of the forecasts. Spotify's financial performance was strong with operating profit rising 61% year-on-year to $655 million, while revenue increased by 14% up to $4.8 billion. However, investors were cautious after Spotify projected slower growth for the third quarter, forecasting around 11 million additional net subscribers. The company's shares subsequently fell by about 2.6% in the early trading in New York. And now to your morning weather report. A trough and Saharan dust plume across the central Caribbean. Both features are expected to remain across the region for the next few days. This morning will be mainly fair, while this afternoon we'll see scattered showers and isolated thunderstorms across western and south central parishes. Elsewhere will be mainly fair, while tonight will become also mainly fair. Maximum temperature expected for Kingston today is 36 degrees Celsius, and maximum temperature expected for Montego Bay, 35 degrees Celsius. And those were the stories in our morning news package. 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I'm Javid McLean. Good morning.
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0: All right, y'all, welcome back. 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They have peanut porridge, ackee and saltfish, ackee and corn pork, homestyle kidney, stewed chicken, curry chicken, their signature fried dumpling, saltfish fritters. 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All right, guys, so you can call them at 876-528-8854 or 876-310-1168 to get your breakfast. All right, guys, and on our menu this morning, we're going to be having bacon with eggs and toast. Yum! All right, guys, so obviously bacon of your choice, whether it is turkey bacon or if you like the oink oink bacon, if that's what you like, that is okay. All right, you could get some eggs. I don't know if y'all going to fry it whole. You're going to scramble, easy over, hard boil, you know, whatever floats your boat, you make that. And of course, for your toast, the bread of your choice. You're going to go ahead. You can make your toast in the pan, all right, with some butter, or you can put it in a toaster oven and easy, all right, and then you can just add your butter or no butter because bacon have fat and grease, so you don't really need nothing else for the rest of the day, all right. So guys, enjoy your bacon with egg and your toast. Javine, you eat turkey bacon or only just like oink oink?
1: I prefer turkey bacon. I don't really eat. I've had pork bacon.
0: Alistair? Yeah.
1: Uh-huh. I've had pork bacon before, mm-hmm. but I've had it very, very, like, I can't cope with one hand or how I eat the times I've had it, but I prefer turkey bacon.
0: Oh, okay, okay. Nice. Okay, yeah. All right, yeah. I mean, turkey bacon is a vibe, though.
1: I like it.
0: All right, y'all, let's see what you guys got going on for breakfast this morning. Chris?
2: Mm.
0: Okay, Chris just taking it easy this morning. Chris is just having two hot dogs and some iced coffee. And that is perfectly fine, Chris. That is A-okay. Love that for you. Yeah. All right, Dexter. All right, let's see what Dexter got going on here. Then, Dexter, you want to eat this? Look on this, Javin. And Dexter, really, as long as you have this by yourself? I want to food this, you know? This is an entire platter. And then catch the fruits. No, sir. All right, Dexter's breakfast platter consists of pancakes, sausage, scrambled eggs, nuggets, and of course some potatoes. All right, some potatoes.
1: What time Dexter wake up for cook them?
0: At 8 o'clock in the morning. Dexter must wake up in the morning time for do them. I kind of prepping and my food. Yeah, and if I have time to take picture for sanity into me, I will leave for work. He's also having homemade chocolate tea, some carrot juice.
1: You know, I want nothing for the rest of the day.
0: Nothing, you know. But not telling a lie, though, Javin. If me did get that food platter here.
1: Yeah, I done that right up. I done nothing I want.
0: This could have served me for the whole day. I probably wouldn't eat anything if I had this.
1: Yeah, me too.
0: Because this is a lot of fruit, you know. The mango alone, I'll go fully up, you know.
1: Mm-hmm.
0: Yeah, I would actually love
1: the mango,
0: this.
1: The mango and the pine.
0: Yeah, or pine over here, son. Grapes, son. Yeah, honestly, I'm not going to lie, Javin. If I could eat a platter like this every day.
1: I was at Bopine. I think it was Sunday or Saturday.
0: Mm-hmm.
1: I was at Denby. Mm-hmm. And I said, I buy pine.
0: Mm-hmm. What, Ola pine?
1: Ola pine.
0: Okay.
1: I buy my Ola pine.
0: Because
1: It was $100 a pound.
0: Mm-hmm.
1: And the pine was just piney. Just right.
0: Nice and sweet, not true?
1: Nice and sweet, yeah. And just refreshing.
0: Nice, I love that.
1: And them coconut water. I bought, I saw a jelly man there, because they were also selling pine and jelly, St. Mary's. Mm-hmm. And they had pine and jelly and banana.
0: Mm-hmm.
1: And I bought the jelly. I bought like two jelly. And the man, them, because they had them in coolers, and it, when you drink it, it cool and nice. I'm going to go back to the man and I say, sir, I beg you chop this in a two, uncle, and him chop it in a two, and him chop the side for me get my little spoon so I can just pick out my jelly vibes. Meat.
0: Mm-hmm.
1: Yeah. It was nice.
0: Love that. But yeah, if I would love this entire
1: fruit thing. I would eat it right
0: platter
1: now.
0: Here. Yeah. Big up yourself, Dexter. Hi, Winston. Good morning to you. Bubba, where's the breakfast? Tony G. Nice. Yes, man. Time. Yes. Catch starfish, Javin.
1: Hey.
0: This night, I saw when people say they want to cook up starfish, I say if you cook up starfish. You know some people cook up starfish, they say, I wonder if I beg them.
1: Mm-hmm.
0: Love this Tony G. This the breakfast
1: banana
0: looks
1: big too.
0: The banana them look nice and big. Yeah, hopefully a real banana. Yeah. But this look nice, Tony G, and this look like, what is this? Oh, it look like a cantaloupe or so. Mm-hmm. On the side, some OJ. Beautiful, Tony G, beautiful. Dexter say, I wake up at 4 a.m. Oh, okay. All right, let's say a word. You prep from overnight? Yeah. Then Davin is asking if somebody can sponsor our breakfast this morning. Boy, Davin, me know.
1: No, Davin, your condition.
0: 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All right, guys, thank you so much for sending in your breakfast, whatever it is that you're having. 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Alistair.
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0: That's us.

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0: All right, y'all, welcome back to the show. It is a Reggae Wednesday. It's time for It's Your Health. And today we're going to explore the health benefits of low-fat milk. Like what, 2%? 1%? Something like that, 3%?
1: Low-fat milk.
0: Okay. All right, guys, so low-fat milk, fewer calories, helps cut daily calorie intake for easier weight management, less saturated fat, lowers the amount of daily saturated fat to protect your heart, and strong bones and teeth, supplies heavy doses of calcium, phosphorus, and vitamin D, and muscle growth, delivers a complete protein with all 9 essential amino acids. That's an issue. I mean, I really drink milk like that. And I really too milky, man.
1: I love my cereal, lover, so.
0: I love cereal, but I can't because of my, like, my allergies, my sinuses. And then, you know, milk has, you know, it helps produce, like, mucus and stuff. It's good for you, you know, if you have, get your calcium and stuff, you know, so on and so on. So. But even though the nut milks, them, they really make sense either. But they just eat almonds, but, because the almond milk, why, that's another story for another day.
1: You know what I've had in a while? Cow's milk.
0: Javin, if me drink that, you're going to hear me afterwards. That's going to be me. That's going to be me in like 5 minutes after drinking cow's milk. Like, I can't, it's too much. Like, I can probably have it in like, say if you make like a smoothie and use cow's milk, mm-hmm. I can have it, but not too much. And, you know, if me I make little porridge, I can put like tin milk. That's not so bad. But like cow's milk, I can't drink that. Yeah. But say go. But guys, drink up your low-fat milk if you can, yeah? Drink up your low-fat milk. Okay. See, Boogie Down Records, I tell you, no, Boogie Down Records say, the first and only milk you must drink is breast at infant, no other milk. I mean, to be honest, because me not really do well with that. I don't know. In time like, I'm not supposed to really trouble dairy, but I can't eat cheese and so I can't take a good chance. But I'm drink the milk, Javine.
1: You're lactose?
0: No, I'm not lactose at all. I'm not lactose. My tummy not going hurt, me not go whatever, but it just trigger my sinuses. Like, my start scratch my throat, my eye itchy, ear itchy. The ENT, ears, nose, and throat, all of that becomes like itchy. And but I'm not gonna lie, sometimes I take a risk because the other day I did feed some chocolate milk and I bought a chocolate milk. Maybe pay the price later, but you know. But otherwise, some that I have some soy, which is not really so great for women anyway. You have to do that in a moderation. I go between soy and almond. To be honest, because I tried the whole oat milk thing. I liked it for a while, but I think that was also messing with me. Because, you know, oats do have some form of gluten in there. And guys, we don't know, yeah, we have to just try the things that we can't try, yeah, man. Yeah. Bubba says, stop it. For the babies, Bubba, yes. All right, guys, let's jump into your proverb of the day. This one says, two heads are better than one. Two heads are better than one, meaning some tasks can be solved more easily when working with other people than by working alone. So two head better than... Yeah, man. Think about it, too. All right, guys, that's it for your proverb of the day. It's time for birthdays.

All right, y'all, it's time for birthdays and anniversaries. Shout outs, let's go. So this one is courtesy of Andrea. It says, coming from Unruly Karen, wishing her beautiful grandniece, Tashelle Davis, aka Tash, all the way over there in Silver Spring, Maryland, a happy, happy birthday. She says, happy birthday, niecey. Keep shining your bright light on the world. And may your day be filled with sweet treats, big smiles, and endless fun. Have yourself an extraordinary day. Mwah! Auntie loves you. All right. Dexter says, happy birthday to Jerome Stedman of Harkers Hall. Heavenly birthday to Owen Moncrief, a.k.a. Fantan Moja. It would have been today's birthday. Oh, Lord. Jamaican footballer Theodore Whitmore. Okay. So happy birthday to you guys. And, of course, we want to go ahead and say happy anniversary to everyone out there that's celebrating. And happy birthday, guys. Enjoy your day.

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0: All right, tonight, welcome back. Welcome back to the show. Now, road safety remains a major concern in Jamaica, with the latest statistics from the Island Traffic Authority highlighting both progress and areas that still require urgent attention. For the second quarter of 2026, 83 people were killed in 75 fatal crashes, although fatalities declined by 12% compared to the same period last year. Now, today, we'll take a closer look at what these figures mean for road safety and what more needs to be done to save lives on our roads. So joining us now is Dr. Lucien Jones, the chairman of the National Road Safety Council. Good morning, Dr. Jones. Thank you so much for joining us.
1: I'm the vice chairman, the prime minister, the chairman.
0: Okay, the vice. Okay, our apologies. Thank you so much for being here. Now, Dr. Jones, 83 people were killed in 75 fatal crashes between April and June 2026. While this represents a 12% decline in fatalities compared to the same period last year, how would you assess Jamaica's overall road safety situation?
1: Well, I think the following things are important for us to understand. So far we have lost 192 people, 192 precious souls have died on our roads. One lady, age not yet known, died at 1 o'clock this morning in Portland.
0: Oh no.
1: So we continue to have this problem, the second leading cause of violent death in the country, plaguing us, and we're losing far too many lives. So yes, we have had some decrease from last year, but that's no comfort. In total numbers, when you lose by August and tomorrow's Independence Day, 192 lives, which could have been prevented, and that's the key point I want to get across to your listeners. Every single road fatality could have been prevented. People don't have to die on our roads. When you leave home on your bicycle or your motorcycle or in your car or on the bus, if things go according to how it's supposed to go, you should not die on the road. You should be able to reach home safe. You know, Damon Marley. So here's the thing now. The only way we can have people reaching home safe every time is if, as a country, and I'm not saying the politicians or political leaders alone, whether on the government side or on the opposition side, as a country, we adopt what is known as a safe systems approach. So we need to make sure that we have safe roads. There's a lot of discussion about potholes on the roads. We need to have roads which are not slippery even when dry, like what is happening on the North Coast and why you have a lot of crashes there over the years. We need to have safe speeds. People are just going way too fast. Everybody know about skating on the toll. Mm-hmm. That's just madness. You need to slow down. And the reason for it is based on good data. If you reduce your average speed by 5%, we can have a dramatic 30% reduction in the number of people who are losing their lives in Jamaica. That is reality. We need to have safe road users. You can't drink and drive alcohol. It affects your ability to drive carefully. You can't smoke ganja and drive. That is madness. It affects your ability to stop and to keep in your lane. You can't use your cell phone unless you have a hands-free instrument. It's called distracted driving. It's causing trouble all over the world and in Jamaica too. And it's in the law now. You need to buckle up front and back. There are far too many people who believe that you only need to buckle up in front. Yes. That's not true. You need to buckle up in the back too. So, and the last thing is safe vehicles. You need to drive a safe vehicle. When you buy a car, whether you import one from Japan or you buy a new one, we can go on websites. There's something called NCAP, New Car Assessment Program. You can know whether or not your vehicle is safe, and there are very specific things too that constitute a safe vehicle. And if and when you do crash, you need to have an efficient post-crash system where you move people quickly to hospital where you can get care. if we put all those things in place, and that's why we have been over the years calling for the demerit point system, to remove those people who are serial offenders, to get your license suspended for at least 6 months or a year, depends on how many points you accumulate. If you put all those things in place, you don't have anybody dying on the roads. That's the reality.
0: Yes. Now, pedestrians accounted for 22 of the deaths, followed by 21 private motor vehicle drivers and 20 motorcyclists. What does this tell us about the groups that remain most vulnerable on Jamaica's roads?
1: Well, the update for that is that so far for this year, mm-hmm. you have had 44 pedestrians up there. Last year it was 42. You have had 47 motorcyclists who have died. Last year it was 62. So we have made some progress in respect of motorcycle injuries and deaths.
0: Okay.
1: But we are still struggling to contain pedestrian deaths. Public passenger vehicles, 40 last year, 29 this year. So here's the thing now, the vulnerable road users, the pedestrians, the motorcyclists and the pedal cyclists, those are the ones who are dying on the roads. We need to get helmets on every single motorcyclist, every single one. Right now, the number of motorcyclists who are wearing helmets is extremely low. It's probably about 20%, certainly not more than 30%. And 80% of those who are dying on the roads are not wearing helmets. So we formed a National Helmet Wearing Coalition, which is doing some good work. We now have a standard by which you can import helmets into the country. And having established a standard, we are now finding that most of the helmets in Jamaica don't meet up to the standard. And they have very specific things that make up a standard. So we not only need to get helmets, we need to get certified helmets.
0: Yes.
1: And motorcyclists. We need to find a way to get pedestrians to cross the roads carefully. A lot of the times when pedestrians die, it's because of pedestrian error. They dash across the road. They don't wear white-colored clothes at night. They wear dark-colored clothes. Nobody can see them. They are drinking and going across the road. They are using a cell phone and going across the road. They're smoking ganja and traveling on the road. It's a recipe for disaster. So we are specifically working on trying to get helmets on all motorcycles right now. The pedestrian thing is a greater challenge. To the extent that we can get people to slow down, that will help. But we have to find a way through public education to get pedestrians to be more careful on our roads and provide walkways for them that they can walk on the road. Because in some country areas, there's just bush. And there's no place for them to walk. There's no pedestrian crossing. So it's a number of things that we need to do and do them quickly and do them well.
0: Okay. Now, also, the number of elderly people killed increased by 35% compared to the same period last year. What specific measures do you believe are needed to better protect our senior citizens?
1: Well, that is so sad. I remember early in the year, a 90-year-old woman died. When you live to 90, you shouldn't die like that.
0: Yes.
1: But the reality is that some elderly people have illnesses, diabetes. Sometimes the diabetes is out of control and they can't function as well. Some of them have high blood pressure. It's out of control, they don't function as well. Some of them are taking medication. Some have dementia, walking on the road. So there are kind of things that can happen to older people. So it's a matter of public education. It's a matter of family members taking better care of their elderly, watching out for them. They shouldn't be there alone on the road. People should be guiding. Just like how we have people guiding the youngsters. As you get older, sometimes you need, not all, not the time, depends on this. It's an individual thing. But some elderly people need help on the road. So in that respect, that's a matter of public education. But to the extent we get people to slow down, then sometimes the injuries won't be as bad as before. And one of the things which is being discussed internationally now is the SUVs. They are not pedestrian friendly. in former years when you had cars which are much lower than SUVs, when you hit somebody, you bounce them out of the way and they'll survive. When these new high SUVs hit somebody now, they are dragged under the car and they perish. So there's a big argument going on now internationally. And I don't think we're discussing as much in Jamaica.
0: Oh, no, first time hearing about it.
1: No, it's a serious problem. The effect, and everybody wants SUV, you know.
0: Oh, no.
1: That's the name of the game. So it comes at a price.
0: Wow. Now, Dr. Jones, what must Jamaicans do between now and the end of the year to ensure that this, you know, downward trend continues and we save more lives?
1: Well, as I said at the top of the discussion,
0: yes,
1: every one of us need to subscribe and engage in the safe system. So the individual road user, you need to make sure that you're buckled up when you're in your car, both front and back. That's the number one thing in terms of the passengers. You need to take care of yourselves when you're in a motor vehicle. There are far too many people who are being transported in public vehicles where it's overcrowding. You need to come out of the taxi when you have 7 and 8 and 9 and 10 in a taxi. And the school children who are being transported by some of these taxi men where you have, you know, 7 and 8 and 9 in one taxi, that's madness. So you need to be more responsible. And you need to buckle up. And the drivers need to slow down, and the police will have to increase the enforcement to make sure that people don't speed. The government has a responsibility to fix the roads and to provide safe roads. And those of us who are involved in providing helmets and getting helmets on motorcycles will have to do so with an increased sense of urgency. It can work. We just have to work together, all of us, recognizing that this is second leading cause of violent death in the country, just behind homicide. So everybody's anxious and happy about the reduction in the number of homicides. We need to engage each other and the government in the same level, ensure that we decrease the number of people who are dying on roads.
0: Absolutely. Well said, Dr. Jones. Thank you so much for joining us this morning.
1: Thank you for having me.
0: You are so welcome.
1: Safe travel.
0: You too.
1: Yeah.
0: Bye-bye.
1: Okay, bye.
0: Tonight, that was Dr. Lucien Jones, Vice Chairman of the National Road Safety Council. Guys, just do what you can to stay safe on the roads. All right? We're going to give you all some more music until we close out at 9 o'clock.

0: All right, tonight, that is our time for today. We gotta go. Make way for the Hello Jamaica Show with Sun Diamond. But y'all go ahead and enjoy the rest of your day. And of course, for us here in Jamaica, tomorrow is holiday. Tomorrow's on Independence Day, y'all. So go ahead and enjoy your day tomorrow, guys. So until we catch y'all again, it is your girl Raven saying stay safe. Alistair, you want to say anything to the peoples?
1: Get them on a Dean style. Where you go?
0: What good peeps. Bye, guys.

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0: Jamaica, the country, the people, the culture.
1: Yes, good morning, good morning. Grand rising to everyone. Great rising to everyone. Also, konnichiwa, bonjour, buenos aires. I hope I'm saying that right. Buenos aires. Oh boy, I'm just seeing all of these events that's coming up this week. I see Appleton Estate presents, well, is one of the sponsors of Live Wire. Live Wire. And who they got? Idonia. Yes, that's supposed to be nice. God, there's so much great stuff going on, and that's today, happening tonight, Live Wire. Then we have Don P's celebration as well, Elegant Lifestyle Brunch, the suits and dresses editions happening tonight, Don P Complex, 51 Jobs Lane, Red Carpet Affair. And then we have, Thursday, we have Kelly Upsetter presents Independent Street Dance. So that's happening this Thursday. Then we have Friday, Under the Stars, Jokes and Jammings. Wow. And then Saturday, we have Brunch on the Wharf. So literally every day. Oh, yeah. And tonight, again, is Load. Geo Lyrical and Tata Dust presents Load. I just saw Super Hype's video. I love Super Hype. And that's happening at Vandal Nightclub on Portmore. So, boy, you got three things to go to tonight. Then you have something on Friday, something on tonight. Then we have Thursday, Kelly Upsetter. Then Under the Stars, Jokes and Jammings Friday. Then Brunch on the Wharf. Enough things I go on, man. Big, big, big weekend I come up. So, boy, I noticed from where they, I'm not getting much messages in the morning. So, boy, I'm just, I tell myself not to look for them. But I know Claudette will message for sure. But boy, look like it's only Claudette we can depend upon. Everybody gone back asleep or gone to work or, you know, we just don't love me like they used to. Not really. But yes, my people, grand rising to you. I hope everybody woke up and gave their God, their father, their mother, their source, their universe, their whatever you call him, your God, thanks for waking you up and making you, you know, ensure that you made the list. Because listen, enough people never met the list this morning and wake up dead. So at least you woke up this morning and God gave you breath to breathe. So yes, all right, well, good morning to Claudette, my girl. I can always depend on her. She says, good morning, Sun Diamond. I'm alive, God. Give God thanks. Please keep me safe in Jesus' name. Amen. Mama be gone, but not forgotten. Definitely not forgotten. I tell you, every time, I guess, because you lot say I sound like her, every time you hear my voice, it reminds you of her, yeah? So, yeah, she's still here in spirit. So I know she's there, mommy. No, so she's there. Oh, look, I got a message from Nyx. She says, bonjour, we are all here. We're all here, man, listening, just busy, but just go on, feed the love. Same way. Thanks, Nyx. I appreciate it. All right, so it's all about devotion with the stars. Oh, first of all, let me pick up my loyal listeners. Big up Bubba Upsetter, big up Sledge, big up Asian Brain King, our Minister of Information, Dwayne, Boogie Down Records, Lexi, Maxine, Tika, Abuja, Devine, who else is there? That I need music, Phil, Carl, Puppetel Bar, Spoilers, Andrea, God bless, Claudette, I said that already, Jennifer, I meant to say, Jennifer Newlands, big up Chris in Atlanta, Muriel, Jojo, my queen in Canada, Conductor Bulby, Big Head, but David Bin Laden, and there's so many more to mention, but all of you lovely listeners, big up yourself, good morning, yes, oh, good morning to you, Ricky in Maryland, he says good morning, Sun Diamond, Jojo in Canada, she just sent her message, a very warm good morning to my Hello Jamaica team, host Sun Diamond, engineer Stan, and producer Queen Jojo. How is everyone doing on this beautiful Reggae Wednesday? Happy Reggae Wednesday, love always, Jojo. Yes, love you too, Jojo. All right, so let's get to Devotion with the Stars, and today I picked Tabby Diamond, because you know it's our Reggae Wednesday, and you know that's Aunt's favorite day of the week, Reggae Wednesday, so I thought I'd pick Tabby Diamond. All right, guys, so Budju, we're asking you, for Do Your Thing and Let In Tabby and Diamond.

and blessings. I'm on your Tubby Diamonds, on the Mighty Diamonds. I want to say to the people out there that, you know, you first seek the God, the man who created heaven and earth. Seek him and life will be beautiful. And to me, I am a sacrifice towards the whole liberty of life, you know, because I've been there, faced a world of tribulation, but I never give up my Lord and my King, Rastafari, every time. So I've keep my thing from a balance within the life my living. First, I would say, you know, this is the man that walketh not in the counsel of the ungodly, and stand in the way of sinners, I sit in the seat of the scornful. The light of the Lord, keep him strength going on. And I give my life unto the earth, which in I try to make a difference. So all out there, try to remember that it's not you alone in life. And when you share that blessings within the people you live with and show that principle and that respect, you also get back from them. So everything you do, always remember that it's not you alone in life. Life is a simple thing, and we must always remember that. Try to live and let others live. King is not the example of life. Liberty is the most greatest thing. And every youth now for try to live and develop himself, be a better person. So you have to give thanks for that. Rastafari, I live, man. Tubby Diamond says so. Where did we lose our identity? Where did we lose our identity?

0: astray. So you have lost it, you have lost it. 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

0: Yes. Good morning to you, Pastor Michael. How are you this morning?
1: Good morning. I'm very well, thank you.
0: Okay, so please, can we pray? Listen, I feel like we should pray. Well, we always pray for everyone, but the Portmore, Waterford people, because boy, Pastor Michael, there is really bad in Waterford community right now with a lot of killings, double murder, triple murder, this and murder. So please, if you can sort of, you know, put a word in for the people of Waterford and of Portmore, because there still is other shootings in Portmore as well at the moment.
1: Okay. Heavenly Father, as we come before you, you are the source of our existence and you are the giver of life. We want to say thank you today that we have the opportunity to invoke your presence another time. Your word says, call on me and I will answer you. I will show you great and mighty things you do not know. Today, Lord, as we hear the report that's happening in Jamaica, Portmore, and Lord, where there is murders and life being taken, Lord, souls, Lord, are being taken, and we don't know their destiny. We pray today for the families who are suffering bereavement, suffering loss. We pray for the young men and young women, Lord, who are going through these challenges and these tests, being deceived by the devil and taking life. The word of God says if the gospel be hid, it's hid to them who are lost, and whom the God of this world has blinded the minds of them who believe not, lest the glorious gospel of Christ, which is the image of God, would shine on them. And Father, they need your presence. They need the presence of your Holy Spirit. We pray you come upon them, Lord. They're taking life, Lord God, but they must remember that they also have a life, and that other people will suffer because of their action. We pray for the ones who had lost their lives, and we pray for those who are doing it, Lord, that you'll turn their hearts, Lord, so that they may turn to you, repent and turn from their sins, turn from destruction. Lord, the enemy, the devil, has captured their hearts, captured their minds, and is using them because he knows his time is short. So, Lord, as we come against every work of the devil, we come against every assignment that he has sent into Jamaica, to Portmore, to Waterford, Lord, to touch their hearts and help them to know that you are the living God. We ask for mercy for those souls, that you will minister to the ones who are alive, and Lord, that they may come to know you, for your words, and they shall know the truth, and will make them free. So, Lord, we pray that they'll be free from this destruction. Let them be comforted by your Holy Spirit, O God. And we ask your mercy to come upon them all. In Jesus' name we pray. Amen, amen, and amen.
0: Amen. Thank you so much, Pastor Michael. So what's happening in England? How's it over there?
1: Nice and hot and sunny and lovely.
0: Yeah, listen, you know, Nicole's there, my cousin's there, and she's saying how, boy, I feel like I could live in England again, you know, which is a Tremaine. I know I'm only saying it because the weather's nice right now. As soon as it gets cold, I probably would want to leave. But she's saying how right now, the way England nice, she could consider living back in England. But since England is so nice in the summer, I definitely can do summers in England. It's like a different country, different energy, different everything in the summer. But boy, so how are you managing the heat?
1: I'm just taking it in. Yeah. Personally, and enjoying it. I'm not complaining about it.
0: Yes. All right. So today's reflection is anchored in Jeremiah 29:11. So it's chapter 29, verse 11. A powerful reminder of divine opportunity and unshakable access. So what we're going to discuss is, you know, God isn't finished with you yet. Definitely not. I can see it. Boy, Michael, everything, every minute, listen, they say I'm the hardest working DJ and host on Sun City, and I've just been filling a lot of shifts and I've been, you know, hosting a lot of events. So boy, God, not finished with me. Just start with me, boy. But yes, so this week, you know, we want to remind listeners that God still had a purpose for Elijah and he still has a purpose for us. So just because you feel broken, or sometimes, you know, you might feel a bit discouraged or delayed, doesn't mean your story is over. God's purpose remains even when you cannot see it. So speak to us about Elijah and the message from Jeremiah chapter 29 verse 11, Pastor Michael.
1: Well, this particular account is where the children of Israel were disobedient.
0: Oh,
1: again.
0: Okay.
1: And they were brought into, God caused the Babylonian to capture them and put them into servitude. Mm. So therefore, whilst they were in servitude, they didn't feel there was any hope. And that's the reason for that particular text that everyone always use from Jeremiah 29:11, where it says, "For I know the plans, for I know the thoughts I have, that I have towards you, says the Lord, thoughts of peace and not of evil, to give you a future and a hope." The challenge we have here is that because of their disobedience, this is why they were brought under servitude with the Babylonians. And so the letter was sent to say, even though you've been in a situation, even though you're in servitude, even though you don't have your liberty, don't give up hope. God is not finished with you yet. And when he says, "I know the thoughts I have towards you," God's mind is always on you and what you're doing and what you're not doing. And he wants our minds to be on what he desires. So them being in that situation where they're in servitude is to let them start to think, why did I end up here? Mm. How can I get out of it? And in the letter stipulates that if they're going to be in servitude for 70 years.
0: Wow.
1: So they have to be patient. Mm. They have to wait on God, build a life in where they are, because there's a future hope for them. He hasn't forgotten them. But when you put yourself in a situation, you have to ask God to help you to go through it. Remember what Jesus prayed in John 17. He said, don't take them out of it, take them through it.
0: Yes.
1: Because when you go through something, you gain an experience.
0: Yeah.
1: And that experience will be your teacher for future adventures.
0: Mm.
1: So if we can really look and see what was happening with them, we'll understand that we may be in a situation. What got me into this situation? How can I learn from what I'm in? And how can I make my future better? Just because we're in a bad situation doesn't mean that everything is bad. It's just the situation at that present time. But we have life. We have God. We have his spirit. We have other fellow brothers and sisters who can minister to us and give us encouragement. And therefore, when we embrace ourselves with that type of surroundings, that type of people, therefore, our hope can rise. Our desires can rise, because guess what? We know God is still in it. He's still there for us. What we have to do is work with him so that we may fulfill our purpose and plan, the reason for why we're born on this planet, so that we can say, God, thank you. I know I made a mistake, but I know you said I'll never leave you nor forsake you. So you may boldly say, the Lord is my helper. I shall not fear what man should do unto me. So there's always hope in God, because he's a never-ending God. He's the same yesterday, today, and forever, and he changes not. So we must trust him. This is what he's trying to encourage them with the letter, that don't worry. You didn't made a mistake. People take advantage.
0: Mm.
1: Things ain't going right,
0: mm.
1: but it's not the end. I'm with you. I will take you through it. And guess what? You have a better destination than where you were at that present time. And we must just look to God to direct our steps. It says the steps of a righteous man are ordered by the Lord. So let's make sure that we're going according to what he's directed us and not according to our emotions or something that other people are saying without God's inspiration.
0: Mm. Okay. Mm. So, you know, Pastor Michael, what can, you know, is there signs that we can see that God is still working? Because, you know, for some people, you know, they see signs, or sometimes they don't see the signs. But what are some of the signs that God is still working, even during seasons of waiting, would you say?
1: Always look out for people to say negative things for against you. Because when they're speaking negative against you, that means that it's to discourage you. You know that's not of God.
0: Mm.
1: When people are encouraging you to do the things that are not right, that's not of God. So therefore, you know now, okay, that's the direction they want me to go in. I'm going to go in the opposite direction, because I know that will honor God. Go in the direction that will honor God. Say the things that's going to honor God. That's when you know that you're doing the right thing. You'll see more of the presence of God in your situation when you oppose the negative. Use the positive of God's word, what he give you. These signs are there because people come to discourage you rather than encourage you. That's when you know to encourage yourself. that's when you know you want to hear people encouraging words, so that you can say, okay, I'm going to hang on to that, because guess what? That's what God would tell me, because God will use people to direct you. So we must make sure we are spiritually aware of what people are saying and doing, so we know to not... He says, how can we walk together unless we agree? So I'm going to go with a person who's agreeing with what God is saying, not the person who's agreeing with what to bring more destruction and harm to my life.
0: So how do we discover our God-given purpose? Because so many people look for purpose in life, you know, or they, yeah, and they want to define what is purpose, your purpose or my purpose or the purpose of life. You know, how do we discover our God-given purpose?
1: Well, I'll give you an example for myself. How did I learn that I would be teaching the Word of God? Well, I spent time in prayer, I seek God, and then I just started to communicate what I learned. And then a pastor said to me, do you know what God's calling is on your life? I said, no, I don't know. He goes, you're going to be teaching the Word of God. And I didn't realize that, because I didn't really like to stand up and talk in front of people. I was kind of reluctant to do things like that, because I say something and I get it wrong and they laugh after me. I feel embarrassed. So I said to myself, no. But then God spoke to me and says, if I give you my word, I'll be with you when you speak my word. And because he's with me, I'm encouraged to do it, and I can be courageous in doing it because I know he's with me. And he teach me to learn, make sure I know what I'm talking about, know the subject matter. So that if I know what I'm talking about, I'll have the confidence to talk about it. But if I don't know and I'm just waffling, then God is going to say no. He said, study to show thyself approved unto God, not man, a workman rightly dividing the word of truth. Me not to be ashamed, but rightly dividing the word of truth. So I have to study it, not just read it, study it. That way I'll have the true understanding by the power of the Holy Spirit. And that's why I'm able to do it. And that's why I'm encouraged to do it.
0: Wow. So in your
1: case. And that's why I learned about my. That's how I learned my purpose.
0: Yeah. Somebody said it to you and then God reconfirmed that to you. Okay. Oh boy. So in some cases it could be that God speaks to you or someone says, you know, that you should be, this is your purpose. You know, so sometimes that is little signs as well. Okay, thank you. Thank you so much, Pastor Michael. All right, well, we're going to leave it there, and we will be looking forward to, because a lot of messages come in and I always don't get to read them, but they come in to say they look forward to this feature every week. So I have to always try and remember to tell you that people are messaging and saying that they really appreciate, you know, this feature that we do every week. All right, Pastor Michael. So have yourself a wonderful day.
1: Okay, and I appreciate them.
0: Yeah. Yes. Wonderful. We'll speak again next week, Wednesday.
1: Okay. All right. Okay. God bless.
0: God bless to you as well. All right, guys. So I see, Steph says, good morning, Sun Diamond. A rough start this morning. Management's on the war path. Looking for everything to argue, argue about, he says. And he says that I guess it's one of those days. And guys, you know what? I just saw a message from TJ. And you know, I've been trying to get hold of TJ for how long? You know what? I'm going to read it after. But let me just go to break now quickly and then I'll read it after. Okay, all right, guys.
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0: It's the Hello Jamaica Show with Sun Diamond.
1: Yes, it's time for Focus on Africa. So we have our co-host on the line, Debenke, and we have, I forgot what Debenke said to call him last week. I forget. I told you I'd forget. Oh, and we have Isaiah Mentor as well on the line. So Grand Rising to you, Kings. Grand Rising.
2: Grand Rising, salam no, salam nish, amasegi nadla, that's Hammerick for my brothers and sisters. Grand Rising to my brothers and sisters in Jamaica, Africa, directly from Ethiopia, energy, the ancestors, them up and running, up and kicking.
1: Debenke.
3: Yeah, well, if I just say, Mada say.
1: Yeah, and you know what's crazy? Yeah. That right now, I don't know, I just feel very connected because I was thinking, okay, I'm going to ask them if they speak any African languages. And look, I was thinking in my head, that's the first question I was going to ask, and Isaiah, and you both greet me in another language. So, Isaiah, what is it? Just Ethiopian? Is it Ethiopian? What's the native language that they speak there?
2: It's as far as I know now, it's Amharic.
1: Okay.
2: And as far as the history and how deeper it goes, I'm not well versed on that. But yeah. What I know, we have Amharic. But there are different dialects. They have the Aroma people. Mm. They have so much different tribes. So within Ethiopia, you have different tribes that use certain a dialect, the Aroma people, the different names.
1: Okay.
2: But the national language is Amharic. You know, Ethiopia is a vast big place with so much different cultures that have their own indigenous ways, but Amharic. And even when in Ethiopia, when you go to government institutions, they still write in the Amharic language. Like my IDs, the IDs that I have from Shashamani, it's not English, you know what I'm saying? It's written in Amharic. Oh, okay. So it's pretty cool, you know?
1: So are you fluent in it, or?
2: Definitely not.
1: Because you was living there for a long time. So, but you know what you need to know to, you know?
2: Yeah, like me know about money.
1: Mm.
2: If more make love, me know if we talk about making love, me know about money. And me know if, you know, when you say older people, yeah. You have to show respect. Older people are the dance in Ethiopia. You want date somebody daughter, you better go talk to the village, to the elders in the village. We did upon a panel one time, one date, not going on a long story here, but one date the empress in Shashamani, and I can't believe there are around six elders.
1: You have to
2: sit down on the man and sit down and look at them. Yeah, so yeah, it's one of those things. You know?
1: Wow, serious. So Debenke, are you versed in any African dialects or languages?
3: Well, to be versed in any language, you have to speak it consistently within a group, you know? So even though we might say,
1: so where's that from?
3: That come from Ghana, out of the Akan.
1: Okay.
3: Uh-oh. And that means thank you. And then Akwaba is another popular one. It means welcome, you know? So look at terms like that. Eventually,
1: you kind of
3: catch up with the movements of Pan-Africa, interact with African people, and, you know?
1: Yeah. Listen, my Ghanaian friends would be cussing me that I asked you, where's that from? Because they're always, you know, saying words. And you know what's funny is that they would say that I'm undercover Ghanaian because they would speak, and I don't know how I'd understand. They would say, all right, what did we say? And I'll say, oh, you said something about glasses. How did you know that? I'm telling you, you're Ghanaian, and you're hiding it. Because I would just know it was weird. I could just pick up whatever they were saying when they were speaking between each other. But yeah, I have very close Ghanaian friends. So I know they'll be cussing me. All right. And as we say, Ghana, this week, Jamaica and Ghana took another important step towards strengthening their relationship, not just through shared history and culture, but through trade, investment and economic development. During Ghanaian President Dramani Mahama's state visit to Jamaica, he and the Ministry of Minister of Industry, Investment and Commerce, Senator Auburn Hill, discussed building stronger commercial ties between the two countries. Both leaders believe the time has come to remove the barriers that have kept Africa and the Caribbean apart and create new opportunities for businesses, investors and, you know, future generations. So this morning we're going to be exploring what partnership could mean, you know, for Jamaica and Africa and the wider Caribbean. So the let me just read you the article that we found regarding this. It says, during a working luncheon at Kingston Wharfs Limited, Senator Auburn Hill and Ghana's President John Dramani Mahama discussed expanding trade and investment between Jamaica and Ghana. Minister Hill said, although the two countries share deep historical, ethnic and cultural ties, they have allowed geography to keep them apart for too long. He called for stronger connectivity, including improved air links, and invited Ghanaian businesses to invest in Jamaica's special economic zone, highlighting Jamaica's strategic location as a gateway to North America, South America, and the Caribbean. President Mahama explained that one of the biggest obstacles to trade has been outdated shipping routes established during the colonial era, which often required goods traveling between Jamaica and Ghana to pass through Europe. Wow. However, he noted that change in global trade routes are creating new opportunities to direct connections between Africa and the Caribbean. He also highlighted that African Continental Free Trade Area, which is AFCFTA, which is helping to increase trade among African countries. President Mahama believes stronger links between Africa and the Caribbean could allow Jamaica, the wider region, to benefit from Africa's growing market and unlock new economic opportunities. So, yes, I love this. So, I want to have more routes, flying routes from Jamaica to African countries. And I'm glad that they're looking at also, you know, the global trade routes as well. So, Isaiah, Jamaica and Ghana already share deep historical and cultural ties. Why is this, you know, now important to strengthen our economic relationship as well?
2: Well, you know, so the ancestors and the planet really, they are reuniting us. You know what I'm saying? The ancestors' energy is reuniting us on so different levels. Mm. Even though we have obstacles, you know, obstacles from the Berlin Conference all the way up to modern-day psychological warfare, we still have all of that going on. And for us to be uniting like this, and, you know, we're looking at a bigger picture, because Jamaica and Ghana this year are a strong common heritage, you know what I'm saying? So it is really inevitable. We have historical cultural connections, you know, we have economical, diplomatic cooperation. All of these ideas really, you know, it's self-evident that we need to be doing this, you know what I'm saying? Because based on what we've been through, we display linguistic and cultural influences in a Jamaica patois. You know what I'm saying? So, you know, the connection is so important. And then based on what we've been through, I think we're learning as we go along, based on all the trauma that we've been through with the West, that still have obstacles in fighting against us economically in every way. And we see for ourselves the oppression that is going to be our sword if we don't battle that. So, you know, once we start our work around the Western world, we don't need to stop on a port, which we're free to. Mm. Yeah, we need to work around the ports and fly. Them not own the globe. They not own the planet. Yes, them, you know, do them thing and whatever and try to control everything. But if all of Africa come and tear down the barriers and we start do our trades, and yes, even if we have to go around their routes and their ports to start, you know, send our students there, extruding the stain with technology, our free trade, small business and all of that. You know what I'm saying? We them know so we're gonna prosper. All we just need is unity and control our raw minerals and do our trades and our tourism and everything. And just go directly to each other, like what the ancestors and the globe, the planet created us for, to do free trade, communication, education and everything. So all of this is a good look. I am extremely happy that we're starting to see, and we, you know, there's work, and, you know, big up to the Jamaican government and the Jamaican people to take a lead in this thing towards the future, and it's a good look.
1: Definitely. So, Dibenke, President Mahama said colonial trade routes have been have kept Africa and the Caribbean apart. So tell, you know, from your opinion, how significant would direct trade and transportation links be for, you know, this unity or for economic growth for both countries?
3: Nice. Well, Sundiamond, you know, you remind me of this morning. I'm just thinking. You remind me of Una Mawson. You know Una Mawson?
1: No.
3: She was a Jamaican who worked for the BBC.
1: Oh.
3: That's what it's on this morning.
1: Okay.
3: First black woman to work for the BBC.
1: Oh, you know? Okay. Thank you. I learned something today. Yeah.
3: So, but to your question, no. I'm going to be careful with it because, you know, luckily, I was just following the event last night, and
1: yes,
3: then to this morning it becomes a topic, right?
1: Mm-hmm.
3: So I observe, and this is normal, and it's natural as well, and not saying that it has to be so, but I already observed the narrative being shaped in a certain direction. So before I answer your question, may I reshape the narrative,
1: okay,
3: all right? And this is always careful in any kind of development and progress of a people, who shapes the narrative, all right?
1: Yes.
3: So it seems like the mission from President John Mahama is kind of being framed in the mainstream media as a mission to come establish trade, which is part of it, and a diplomatic mission. But we should remember, as we have mentioned here on Sun City Radio, that the President John Mahama has taken the initiative to champion the reparations issue, right? So this is the reason, main reason, why he has come to Jamaica. And I would have to suggest that I think the University of the West Indies is probably more behind it than the Jamaican government. And not to critique too much, but the government does not seem to be connecting with the Ghanaian president. It's hard to connect 100%, but you need to get about 50. On the issue of reparation, all right? And I think it's being sidetracked and seen as a visit or a vacation or something to establish trade. Trade is a part of it. Reestablishing the cultural link is a part of it. And like our Minister Dana Morris Dixon, which I think she speaks so eloquently, clearly a child of Africa and also of the Jamaican soil. But I think she addressed this, that there is a huge gap. Before you get to any of this, you have to go address the cultural ignorance that has permeated through Jamaican society. And it is the Jamaican grassroots that has held this banner and has brought it to this level, right? And now it needs to be institutionalized. And when you do that, you have to be very clear. And then there are some issues that become uncomfortable. And there has to be special training programs to train the teacher and the trainers how to deal with those issues. It's not just going to just happen. And, you know, Blessed Isaiah always emphasized unity. And I'm all about love the idea and the word of unity. But it never occurs without clarity,
1: okay,
3: right? And it will not occur without the clarity that Jamaicans are no longer British subjects. We are children of Africa, all right? And that's our identity. So only upon that firm acknowledgement, you can really build the cultural gaps. And then the trade will follow, right? So it is clear, as I mentioned it, we continue to follow the old model, which forces us to go through the metropoles of Britain, now the US, you know, France. I mean, end with all of that. And that's what the reparations program should do. It should be looked at just as a payout, but has a rethinking and a reconstruction of our minds and our society post-independence. And we have to remember that all of this is also taking place during the independence celebrations. And not even about our Africa, about our Jamaican national heroes. We know enough about to place the whole thing in the context. So that's where we are. So before we even get to trade or anything, I just had to inject that, you know, maybe Isaiah know more about the trade.
1: Well, I was going to ask Isaiah, how could stronger trade between Africa and the Caribbean benefit ordinary people, not just governments and large businesses? How does it affect and benefit the everyday person, would you say?
2: It will, as long as the people, so there has to be some conditions. And one of the conditions also is that psychologically, you know, the common man in Jamaica and Africa, they really, we have to get to a psychological point where we're unified. And I have to use that, unified in a sense where we think country first, because this is the opportunity, especially with the AFCTA. As we talk about benefits and all that. So this is going to establish the world's largest free trade area. We're looking at 1.4 billion people that we're going to be seeing a $3.4 trillion combined economy. This is not a joke. This is a big deal. And sometimes my grandmother say, put your mind to your condition. And sometimes we just have to adapt and overcome in these times. The world is evolving. Things are changing. And sometimes you just have to adapt and overcome. And once us as African people and people in the diaspora start think our country first, our culture first, and the fact that, you know, it's been a long time coming, and now this is what we're looking at. 1.4 billion people, and we're looking at $3.4 trillion in combined economy. So while we're working on our say our history, and these things are extremely important, and that's why I big respect to King Benke to talk about, you know, some of the fundamentals as a people that we really need to touch on. I feel we're in a state of emergency culturally, and so we also have to have a multifaceted approach in this, because these numbers that I'm looking at Africa as like one of the youngest population as far as young people, the workforce and power. We can do this. But there's something with time pressing. There is something I really want to mention here during meditation this morning. I would like for African lawmakers and legislators, whatever, to be very careful and be mindful of using the Western model in creating our laws, because I am seeing trends of oppressive type of governance. I am seeing that. I am seeing that, honestly. I'm seeing some of it in Jamaica. I am seeing some of it in the Caribbean. I am seeing some of it, a lot of it in Africa, because people have to understand that people were so, we are just recovering from the tentacles, the gates of hell of colonialism, all these things. We're recovering from it. So when you're passing laws and when you're implementing different rules and regulation, please be mindful that people that is already oppressed, economically destroyed in a sense, and trying to recover, you cannot just take certain models and start implement and do petty stuff that, you know, say I'm gonna bring some banana and MKR or whatever it is, I'm just using examples, and start oppressing people that do not have an income. And these are the models of the West. So while we're heading to prosperity, where we have we're looking at the African unit, African and the Caribbean uniting, and the diaspora uniting economically, please be careful of how hard you go on the regular man who's trying to hustle, who's trying to simply get to work, and, you know, I'm saying, and oppress them with these Western models. These are not African models. We have to think Africa, breathe Africa, and taking condition where we're coming from as a people, and just not adapting and copying Western society's governance, because they have the money, they have the wherewithal to deal with all of that garbage. But when you're doing Africa and the Caribbean, please be careful, or else we're going to repeat the oppression of people. And then all of that is nonsensical. All of our youths, and if you have a child that is oppressed, if the parents is oppressed, the child is oppressed, they won't study in school, then what's going to happen? So I just want to get that out, that government needs to be careful of these new laws. And we need laws in our country, don't get me wrong, but please give the people them a break when it comes to oppression and some petty stuff. When people don't have money, they might pay thousands of dollars on a loose. There's some stuff where we could probably talk about another topic, but it's bothering me what I'm seeing, certain trend, you know?
1: Okay, yes, I hear you, Isaiah, and it's definitely something we need to discuss. Sledge says the Jamaican government will not connect with Ghana. They're under the control of the big Western governments and really don't want to anger them, or there will be repercussions. So if you notice, that's the simple reason why. And Georgia and Duane Park says, good morning. Yep, because hurt people, too much force. And she's still typing. So sometimes you do ask yourself, you know, is this really going to happen? Because that's my question to Debenke, is that, you know, looking ahead, what practical steps should Jamaica and Ghana take to ensure these discussions lead to real investment, jobs, and long-term partnerships?
3: All right, thanks. You know, the reason why I'm so careful in terms of how I speak about trade in terms of Jamaica and Africa is because it's almost pretty much non-existent, you know? So we have to talk about potential trade then, if you want to talk about potential trade.
1: Yeah.
3: All right? There's so much avenues for that. But it comes back to how you identify on how you do business. And Sledge, exactly right. It comes at a time where, as we say, America and Argentina voted against the reparations, right? Yeah. Jamaica voted for. So it's just a matter of, is Jamaica going to champion this issue? I doubt it. I think the issue is already being championed by the Jamaican people, but not necessarily the government. So from that framework, I think even within the universities, which was established that both universities, Ghana and Jamaica, already have links, I think the youth might can come up with some type of initiative, you know, if led in that direction, to really take that initiative. But if we continue to wait for it to come from the high-level government leaders, we're going to end up in a jammer. Where Sledge just described, their hands are tied, and it is respectfully so, but it is the people.

0: and package. We are the people who mastered metallurgy. That is how we take iron and mix it with tin and mix it with copper and come up with all type of hardened materials, you know, then call it alchemy. So unless we realize that we are the founders of STEM, science, technology, engineering, and mathematics, and come from that, I don't think we're going to get that initiative and that idea coming out of African people. I think the African people is going to look for it to come from somewhere else. And it's right there in the DNA of African people. And the connection with Ghana is so fundamental. You know, I learned this sometimes just on my own, just random, you know. I learned that Jamaica colors, black, green, black, yellow, and green, are the same colors, Ghana colors. Not Ghana flag, but the Ashanti kingdom, which are the backbone traditionally for Ghana, right? And the same colors represent the Ashanti kingdom, or represent the Jamaica flag. You know, check it out if you don't believe me. So from that position now, what we have to realize, as I mentioned it again, but I believe so much in putting these things in our program and just teaching it, not just to one youth and then teach the next youth something here. Every youth come and just understand, say, this is the vision. Boom. You understand me? So that these things can be fully executed. And to your point, that is how you execute. You have to put these things in a program. You can't just leave me and Isaiah, Son Diamond, and then the government is teaching negritude in the school's educational system. You know, we have to move that to the African Renaissance. And that is the fundamental. And I put a program together to kind of help with it. Not that we know everything, but Sun City Radio has inspired me. The things that I didn't get the time to say, sometimes I just write. And it started to formulate itself now in a whole idea where I said, wow, this is something that I need to put out there. So but in other words, the people are making it happen. And they have to just take the initiative from them veranda, from them phone, from WhatsApp, you know, from Zoom, and just be specific.
1: Okay,
0: this is what the obstacles are. This is what we have to do about it. There's so much to say about this topic.
1: So much to say. All right. Thank you. Thank you so much, Debenke. Thank you, Isaiah. Have yourself a blessed day. And we definitely will speak with you again next week. Thank you so much, guys. But we've run over time, so we've got to go. All right. Thank you. All right. So, guys, Georgia was saying that the plantation house and the plantation is the house and road. The sugarcane lands are still owned by the colonial masters. See Portmore Payne told to go home and sleep. Imagine the patterns are the same all over the world where these influences are. Definitely. All right. We're going to go for a quick break and come back.
2: 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Jamaican approved. The time by Tasty, the original Jamaican patty, is...
1: The time is now 10:02.
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1: Yeah, we are back, my people. Yes, I have an application for a co-host from Mr. Genius, one of my TikTok friends. I've just put the TikTok on, and he's saying that he's applying to be my co-host. Watch him, though. My listeners have to approve you, and they're very funny, and they're very funny, very, very protective. Okay, so I wanted to read out some messages that we got. Oh, big up, Jennifer. How are you, my love? She's on the TikTok live. I hope you're good. Yeah, Big Head sent, you know, he sends me quotes and words from various people. So today's one he sent, it says, joy is the realest reality, the fullest life, and joy is always given and never grasped. God gives gifts and I give thanks, and I unwrap the gifts given. And that's by Unwrap the Gifts Given of Joy. And that's by Anne Voskamp, 1,000 Gifts, a dare to live fully right where you are. Okay, thank you so much, Big Head. Chubby Deco says, good morning, Sun Diamond and the Sun City family. Big up to you. So guys, remember how much times I keep saying that, what am to TJ? Kiai from TJ, what am to TJ? And I'm thinking, what am to TJ? And even Minister of the Information saying that you have to call him and check that he's okay. So yes, Minister message come in, and it's funny, it came on the tablet, but it didn't come on the screen. So I wanted to just read the message out, because I know everybody's probably thinking, what happened to DJ? I was really starting to get a bit worried. So he says, good morning to my son, Angel Diamond. What's poppin', Queen? It's been some time you guys haven't heard from me. I was on a small mini vacation. That's the reason you guys haven't heard from me. But I am here with you guys again. Miss you all so much. Don't think I forgot you guys. Bless up all the Sun City listeners. And a friend of mine told me that last week you were asking for me. That is so sweet of you. Bless up yourself, Queen. Enough love. You will hear from me often. Yes. So yes, TJ, because I was saying a couple of times in the morning, I was like, you know, I haven't heard from TJ. And I said it to the listeners a couple of times, even this week. And even this morning, I was going to say, but I said, I know they're going to say, but every time, Sun Diamond, you said that you're going to call him or you check up, I didn't do it yet. So that's why I never mentioned it. And then I was looking at the tablet and I saw your message and it didn't come up on the big screen. So I'm glad you messaged and I'm glad you're okay. So I hope you had a great vacation and got a chance to get yourself some rest. But we're glad that you're okay, and you know we're hearing from you now. All right, guys, so yes, big up everybody on the TikTok on the TikTok live. Big up yourself. All right, so what's this, Claudette? Yes, Claudette says, I'm so glad TJ is okay. Yes, because you know TJ and mine messages all the time. So when you see, I was like, one day, couple days, let me see, 1 week, let me see, 2 weeks. I said, no, man. For after a week, I was like, nah, I need to find out if TJ's okay. But the thing is, you see how the people them tell TJ, so we ask for him. Carl in North Carolina says, Sun Diamond, I'm jealous. You never check on me. Laughing out loud. Sorry, Carl. But you know what? TJ messages a lot and he's keeping me up to date with the World Cup. So, you know, he messages a lot in the show. But Carl, yeah, sorry. But I see that you're okay. Carl. Okay, all right. What's this? Andrea says, hi, Sunjock, Sun Diamond. Have yourself a superb day. I love always. Yes, Andrea, I was bigging you up this morning. I'm not sure if you heard. Because even though sometimes when I get my messages in the mornings, you know, I still make sure I big up everyone. Our chemist is on the TikTok live. Everybody that I, you know, that comes to mind quickly, I do, you know, send you a message or say in the morning to you guys. Because I know that you're probably listening or your message at some point. All right, so guys, lads. Oh God, we've got another thing to talk about now. So a member of the Jamaican diaspora is urging the government to make Jamaica's sex offender registry accessible to the public, arguing that the greater transparency could have helped protect children and vulnerable members of society. Because you remember the 10-year-old, was it 10-year-old, the girl that went to the shop and then they found her body in the bushes a couple hours later? So really and truly, yes, I do believe that public should have access to the sex offenders registry. I'm trying to think how it works, because I know that there's a lot of people that talk about having access to it, but I'm just thinking, is it the police that have access to it? Or, no, I think in England, I think that the public have access to it, and they have to make themselves known to the public or put themselves on the list. But I'm not sure if America is the same. But yeah, so the appeal has generated widespread discussion about whether parents and community members should have access to information about convicted sex offenders living in their communities. What do you mean, if? Well, they definitely should. You got young children living there, and then you got sex offenders in your community. Yes, we should know who they are and be aware where they live. And unfortunately, this is a part. If you're going to do them wicked act type of crime, then you have to face the repercussions. And that means that you have to be known to people that that is what the crime that you did. Especially when you're in community. Well, everywhere is kids. There's kids everywhere. So we need to know. So supporters believe public access could improve awareness and safety, while others argue that the registry should continue to be restricted because of concerns surrounding privacy, rehabilitation, and the potential for vigilantism. What's the thing? What's the word? Bin of information. I'm not saying it right. Vigilante. Yeah, vigilantism. So, you know, when the people them start, you know, jungle justice, and they start to take things in their own hands, I guess that's what they mean. So they're worried about that. But I don't think that they get a chance to have privacy. Yes, you do a crime, you know, you're meant to get rehabilitated or meant to, you know, but that their offence there, sex offenders. I don't know. I feel like we need to know. The issue has once again raised a broader question of how Jamaican can best balance public safety, justice for victims, and the successful reintegration of offenders into society. Boy, oh boy. You know, so, okay, let's see what our people saying. Big Head said, in the States, it's available to the public. Yeah, I think it's the same in England as well. Sledge says, over here, Sundiamond, yes, the registry is public and they can't live near any schools or playgrounds. Yes, I remember that for true in England. If you are a sex offender, you cannot live near any schools and playgrounds. I've heard of that before. So I think, why do we not make it public here? I don't understand why. It wouldn't be public here. I think it should be public everywhere. We have to, that's our way of protecting our children and protecting young women. Because unfortunately there are people out there that, you know, are doing these types of crimes. And secondly, I don't know, I just, boy, you know, like to be, you know, a child of God, you have to have, I wouldn't say compassion, but you know, that people make mistakes, things do happen. But when it comes to those type of offences, boy, I mean, I have too much patience and too much, you know, in people like that. But at the end of the day, you know, people can be reformed and rehabilitated. They can be. But I don't know. Why do I feel like with those crimes, it's kind of different? It's like once that's in you, it's just in you. But I don't know. Maybe I'm just old school. But for me, sex offenders, boy, but then what are we going to do with them? They're still human beings. What does Genius say? Genius is saying that, I think I missed it a bit. No, he says, that's true. He says that, and you cannot go certain places where kids are. Oh, okay. Yeah, so that's what they have in England. But there's got to be a way to manage that. There's got to be a way to manage it. I don't know. Maybe it's a thing that they have to stay in certain areas for like 10, 20 years or 15 years or something. And then once they've proven that they've not committed that same crime again and that they're law-abiding citizen, then maybe, you know, they can be integrated into the public a bit more. But I don't know. I just don't feel good. Yeah, that's one of the crimes that I don't really have much, you know, tolerance and that for and forgiveness for. I'm sorry to say, but this is the views of Sun Diamond, not of Sun City Radio. Georgia says the question is, is it working in America and the UK? That is true. Is it working? Good question, Georgia. Because if it's working and that they have the registry and people are aware and in those areas that there isn't, you know, the offences are not being committed, then maybe it works. But I know that there's a list of sex offenders living in my area and I've got young kids. Me now move there. I wouldn't move there and I would have an issue with it. But I guess in most places, where are you going to put all these people? You know what I mean? You can't put them on an island. So they probably are within the public in most cities all over the world. Dwayne says, here in Canada, it's not public. Only the RCMP have access to the registry. Who are the RCMP? Is that people that work with kids? Is that the police? What is the RCMP? Break that down. What does that mean? Who are they, Dwayne? DJ Spangy says, so if the offender's information are kept private, then they also can get a job working with kids. A la that too. That's a good point, DJ Spangy. If their information is kept private, then they potentially could get a job working with kids. Or is it that they can't, cause they're, do they do criminal checks? Oh, I know lots of employers don't do criminal checks over here. Is there any sex offenders in Jamaica? Genius is saying, we only hear about the R ones. Well, they're saying that they want to make the registry, there are sex offenders, and they want to make the register public so that the public can access it. Okay. Mr. Genius says the RCMP is the Canadian police. Oh, okay. Thank you, Mr. Genius. So they're called RCMP. So what does that RCMP stand for? Okay. Oh, maybe Metropolitan Police is the MP bit. RC, I don't know. Okay. All right. Georgia says, has it stopped new offenders? Yes, that's what I would like to know as well. Mech offender village, he said make a village and fence them in. That's what Big Head is saying. Oh, because you know what, I was thinking if it's royal in that, but I was thinking they couldn't, well, royal, would it really be royal? That's the first thing I thought of. I said, I wonder if the R stands for royal Canadian Mounted Police. Oh, mounted. So was that meant to be that they're meant to be on, they was on horses back in the day, mounted? I wonder what's the mounted bit about. Royal Canadian Mounted Police. Okay, that's the RCMP. So they have access to the registry. Okay, interesting. Yes, Big Head said as well, Royal Canadian Mounted Police. Okay, they ride horses. Oh, okay. Our ones in England used to ride horse. Well, they do sometimes, but only when you go to the posh areas or around... the genius said the Royal Mounted Canadian Police, them ride horse. Okay. Yes, they were. Dwayne in Canada says yes, they were on horses. Yes, oh, mounted. But they need to change that now because they're not really. It's only sometimes you see them go on the horses, not often. But yeah. So I think that the you know, we should have access, the public in Jamaica should Jamaica make sex offender registry available to the public, and why not? Does parents have a right to know if a convicted sex offender is living in their community? Listen, to me, yes, they have a right. Genius is saying that they ride the horses at football games. Yes, for true, they do that in England. Do parents have the right, do you think, to know if convicted sex offenders is in living in their community? So we know that we do that in England, but what do you think about here? Do you think it should be the same everywhere, that every member of the public has the right to know if a sex offender is living in their community? What do you guys think? DJ Spangy, Dwayne, Big Head, Sledge, Georgia, what do you guys think? Carl and Andrea and Claudette, do you think that you know, you would want to know, or you think that would cause more problems? Would making the registry public make Jamaica safer or create other problems? I don't know. Yes, Jennifer is saying, Jennifer on TikTok is saying, yes, we need to know. Mr. Genius is saying in Jamaica, this would be bad because this would cause harm. So you're saying that there would be too much jungle justice. It cannot work in Jamaica. Oh boy, oh boy. What do you think, people? What else do you think? Big Head said, hell yeah, I would definitely need to know. Okay, Georgia is saying, a well-fitted community always know, though. Yes, that's true. That's true. A lot of communities do know Wagwan and who is in their community, because once you get arrested or we hear say you're a fool around Pitney or a fool around people, people in the community do know. Because even when you're walking in the community and you see a man, yes, them man, they love the young gal. Them gal, they love, you know, so you know that. Even though, if we're really going to get deep with it, think about how much big man pay for school kids to go to school. And I'm not saying that obviously those people are sex offenders, but for me, when you're looking at a child at that age, and yes, you know, some people would call it grooming or whatever, and the mother that accepts the money from the big man, then boy, Chemist is saying yes. The public should know, and if they know that jungle justice is going to reach them, they will reconsider. That's true. That is true. It's a good point. I agree with you. Okay, let me see what my people up here are saying. Georgia. What does Georgia say? That's where love your neighbors and yourself comes in. Listen. You see all these big men looking at these young girls from their young, going to school, 13, 14, 15. You know, them people, boy, so to me, I don't know, it's a very deep conversation, but sex offenders are people that actually did a sex offense. So I have to separate them. But I just don't even like the fact of them big old man looking at these young kids and paying for them to go to school and grooming them for when they're older and these type of things and interested in young teenage girls. I have a big problem with that. And that's why you don't see people, they're frightened for their daughters and kids. They don't want wearing shorts and certain things. Sometimes when I see the little Pitney them in their little butty, why the fuck I say that loud, God, let me just press the button. When you see the little kids in their little shorts and certain things that they wear, they dress up their children in, I'm concerned, because I'm just like, I know these men out here, and boy, nowadays it's not even just men, but I know that, you know, I wonder if they're looking at these kids in a different way. So I'm very cautious of what, I know kids should be able to wear what they want, but some of the dressing that the kids wear nowadays and the girls, and remember nowadays the young girls, they're having more breasts and more body because of all the chemicals and things they're putting on the food and the chicken, you know, so Jamaica, we love eat chicken, and you know, the chicken pills and those things, so the girls have more body, and I know that it's not their fault, but at the same time, I just feel like certain things that they dress kids in, I would be very mindful of what I'm dressing my child in, especially if you know you're in a community where you have sex offenders. So I feel that it definitely should be made public for people to know. You got young girls, you got young kids, young boys, because don't think the boys as well don't have to go through it, you know. The young boys, them, just as much as the young girls are getting, abused or, you know, sex offenders are targeting young boys as well as young girls. So yes, we need to know where they are, if they're in our communities. Sledge says, Jamaicans love a lot of jungle justice and it can be dangerous to the ones that didn't commit the offense at the time, because angry Jamaican crowd cannot be reasoned with. It's true. That's the next thing as well, that jungle justice, they're not listening to have no conversation. So I think sometimes mistaken identity can happen as well. So you have to be careful. Jennifer is saying that they don't care what they wear. That's true. But I don't know. I think you should dress kids in a certain way. I think some of the things that they dress their young little girls in, I think that I don't know, prevention is better than cure. Yes, you want her to be a little girl and that, but sometimes some of the stuff I think is it looked like a little big woman. Georgia says the woman's son. There's I think Georgia, I'm not sure about that last message that you sent me. Big Head said you need to dress kids as kids, don't rub butter on cat mouth. I'm not sure if I can say the other word. Don't rub a butter on pee, you know what I mean, on cat mouth. It's true. One of my listeners are saying that I was allowed to wear tights until I had to wear tights until I was 16, because from I was 11 men was calling to me, even though they knew I was young. Yes. And it doesn't sit well with me when I see these big men and they know that you're a pickney. They know. And they're still calling to you. They still want, you know, find a way to be paying for you to go to school and those things there. That happens. Fancy said, I always tell my son I'm going to buy iron underwear for him. Listen. Don't think the boys don't get this as well, you know. Don't forget the boys, that they're at threat as well. So I think it's important for us to know of sex offenders in our communities, because it's not just girls that get, you know, abused or, you know, the offences against. It's not just girls. One of the people on TikTok saying, especially taxi man. With the young girls. I remember Mama B had to go. She did an initiative where her and with her charity Mother in Crisis, they used to go on the buses because, you know, there was a thing where the kids were sitting on man's lap and doing these things on the buses at the back of the bus. And they used to go to the bus on the buses with the kids, school kids to school, to prevent all of that going on. So listen, it's not no joke, them schoolers, and some of these young schoolers, they look like big women, because when you see the breasts and their shape, and you're frightened to know that they're schoolers. And then nowadays, especially in England, you see them in, they all wear wig, they got lashes, nails, if you see the skirt, it just catch over there, you know. Oh boy, you know, and I'm not saying that we should have to dress a certain way because to prevent being attacked, but I just think that there's some things that could be prevented. And I think that, you know, as what's his name said, don't put the milk on the mouth of the cat, basically. But yes, the taxi man, they really have a bad reputation. A lot of people say the taxi man, them with the young schoolers. Oh boy. But my thing is, you know, is this big man looking at these young girls, looking at these kids. It's very, very disgusting to me. That they have attraction to young children, and especially some of them have their daughters. And they got young people in the family. So to me, how is it that you're looking at this person in this way, but then you got family members of the same age or younger? It's very, very scary. So I think, yes, that we should be made aware of any sex offenders that are living in our community. But the thing is, how do we balance protecting children and giving offenders, you know, who have served their sentence, an opportunity to reintegrate into society? And it's true. How do we balance that? I don't know. All I know is that, why, even after they come out, because once they've come out, you know, that's when they're really going to get tested. You know? So I feel like they have to be, they can't be close to schools and close to certain things, and maybe after 10, 15, 20 years or something, maybe. But I don't know, boy. I just don't understand people that do crimes like that against kids. Kids are just so innocent, and you just take their innocence away. That's why I'm telling you, we've got so much mental health and issues with people on the road and so much crime because of all of these offences, these type of offences. You know, so enough people, you never get over these type of things. Lord, may I chat? I don't even see the time. Lad, my people. Time come for me if you leave. Oh no, I can't believe that the time has just run away from me. Oh boy, what a topic, eh? Oh dear. Oh boy. I think that, yes, definitely overall, we definitely agree. And people, the listeners, we think that you have to be able to know who is in your community, even though a lot of people do know anyway. But I feel like, you know, it should be made public. The sex offenders list should be made public. All right, my people, I have to say my famous words that I have to love you and leave you. But I will be back tomorrow at 9 o'clock. Oh, what's this chemist said? It's balanced by letting the public know they did their time for the crime. So if they do it again, then okay. So that's the balance. Yes. So guys, have yourself a wonderful day. Stay blessed, stay safe, and remember to stay grateful. Do not change the dial, because you know who's up next? Wait, seed. Bye guys.
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1: Mothers, you are your sons' first teachers. 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

Star and Jamaica Praise Concert. 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

Yeah, yeah. My people. Immaculate sounds from such a talented being. And she's gonna make a scene for this year. Alright? She goes by the name of Roberta. So, without further ado, we're in the sisters feature. Immaculate feature passed on from the late great Mama B. So we just continue the journey. Zane. Yes. So, I'll be your sound jock until 3 o'clock. You know we do on a Wednesday. The whole day is all courtesy of Jamaica Aggregates Limited. And best believe they're transforming this beautiful rock they call Jamaica. Zane. So, I'm going to play this next one for Joe Archer. And this song is currently produced by yours truly, Weed Seed. Let's go.

One more time, artist goes by the name of Joe Archer. Go stream her music, people. Song is called You and it's produced by me. Alright. I made this rhythm years ago, people. Remember, the thing not stop her radio.

I love you. Hey, we got the beautiful Joe Archer locked to the radio right now, all the way in Sydney, Australia. I know she always locking. Big up yourself, Joe Archer. So people, go stream this one, yeah? We're in the Sisters feature, Jamaica Aggregates, Reggae Wednesday. Hey, tell your friends, hey, we're having vibes on the radio.

Peace. All right, people. So we got an important individual locked right now. You know, my general Don P. He got it locked right now over there at the Don P Complex. Yes, exquisite restaurant loaded with Sound City right now. And of course, we say happy, happy birthday to the general Don P. Later, we all will be at 51 Jobs Lane. All I'm saying, it's a red carpet affair. And listen, mate, I got nice, all right? So, later, that'll just get greater. Don P. Complex, 51 Jobs Lane, Don P. Elegant Lifestyle Brunch. Trust me, it's a nice happy birthday to the boss himself, Don P.

0: All right, people. Grand finale song in the sisters feature. Boy, I tell you, such an immaculate feature passed on from the late great Mama B. You know, she set the thing, right? All right. All we do is just continue the journey. I wonder if you heard me. Listen, we got a time signal from KFC. 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

welcome to another exciting matchup at the World Football Championship. It's the finals where World Radio United goes up against Sun City 104.9 FM's Dream Team. The whistle has gone. Supreme Sunday plays the ball to Rewind Monday. Rewind Monday taps the ball to Karantize. Karantize dribble. He labs it over to Reggae Wednesday. Reggae Wednesday dribble. Left to the right. Left one for dead. Lovers turns and receives the pass. He chesses it. He brings it down on the flank. Passes it to Tanner Friday, who turns it up. He turns up the knob on this game. It's Tanner Friday. Tanner Friday passes it to Scorching Saturday. Oh, my word. What a goal. What a goal. It's a scorcher. Oh, my word. It's Radio with a difference. 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
1: 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Saint Jack, you're a said that you don't know. 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

Hey, welcome back. If you're just tuning in, you're locked to the Radio The Difference. Your son Jack. Hear me out. 21 minutes before midday, alright? Jamaica Aggregates. Reggae Wednesday. We're getting in the foundation reggae genre. Ainey Komos with this one.

and dread. Israel Vibration. 60 minutes to the hour, we got to Weetzy. Welcome to Treat Irish. Tomorrow, the big dance. Kelly Upset to Independent Street Dancing. You know. This is Dance Hall. Tomorrow, Kensua Flower Car Park. Leon. 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

powerful. Burning Spear. Hey, big up my sister Pat. Patricia Elliott, big up yourself. The whole Burning Spear team.

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Kelly Obsetalog to the radio. People cooler minded, tomorrow our main event. Independent Street Dance, alright? Ken's Wildflower Car Park. So this right there. Burning Spear. Remember the album Call on Me? It's out for charity. So it's a big up Burning Spear. We still feature some tracks from the album. You see? Kelly upset a lucky. No, Kelly, remember one night me see you out at Kensington. We're looking fabulous. Big up yourself, alright?

0: Burning Spear, my people. So remember, the debut album is out right now. It's out for charity, so make that purchase, all right? It's for a cause. Burning Spear. Yes, the album is called Call on Me. And believe me, people, solid album from the singer. May I tell you, it's a winner, so go stream it right now. It's for our cause. We feature this one.
1: From the East.
0: So this one is Burning Spear featuring Luciano. Are you ready? Ladies and gentlemen, go support this album, all right? Burning Spear. This is making waves around the world.
1: As a people.
0: Doing this album for charity. Great move.

0: Big up my sister Patricia Elliott. And my sister. Hey, the whole Burning Spirit team.
1: This is a time for us to unite as a people. King Burning Spirit and the message.

Patricia Elliott logged to the radio. Management for Burning Spear. I wonder if you're not here. Go support the album Call and Meets for charity, alright? And it's out on all digital platform. So, gonna go for quiet time right now and then the news at 12. Keep it locked. We'd see.

0: 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I'm Javine McLean. Coming up in our headlines in local news, TAJ to end check transactions by March 2028, woman's body recovered and partner in custody. Global Human Development Report teams looked to Jamaica for climate crisis insights following Melissa. In regional news, Guyana e-ticket system collects over $280 million. In international news, left-wing political outsider wins Democratic Senate primary in Michigan. For sports headlines, here's Valentino Thompson.
1: Thanks, Javine. West Indies on the verge of defeat against Pakistan in second test. We'll have more in sports.
0: And in entertainment headline, Diddy's Ibiza tapes stay shrouded in mystery as government seeks control. Those were the headlines, but do stay with us for the news in detail.

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0: and Jamaica Praise Concert. 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
2: Appleton Estate Jamaica Rum presents Brunch on the Wharf. Saturday, August 8th at the Wharf Estate, 4 Salt River Road, 2 p.m. to 10 p.m. Music by Stone Love, ZJ Johnny Cool, ZJ West, Fire Cool, and Johnny Bravo. Admission

0: Jay is moving toward a fully electronic payment system and will stop accepting and issuing checks by March 2028. The transition will happen in stages, starting September 1, 2026. TAJ will no longer accept checks from government entities or manager's checks valued at $1 million or more. The threshold will then fall to $500,000 on March 1, 2027, before being reduced to $100,000 on September 1, 2027. By March 1, 2028, checks will no longer be accepted at all. Similar changes will apply to tax refunds. TAJ currently limits refund checks to $700,000, but that ceiling will drop to $500,000 in March 2027 and $100,000 6 months later. TAJ says the move is in response to new procedures being introduced by the Bank of Jamaica and commercial banks as the authority encourages taxpayers and refund recipients to use electronic payment methods. In other news, police in St. Elizabeth say a 41-year-old man has confessed to killing the 50-year-old partner, his 50-year-old partner Nicole Brown, following an argument between the couple. Brown, a resident of Barton Wharf in Lacovia, had been reported missing by relatives on Sunday night. Her partially nude body with injuries to her face was recovered from Black River on Tuesday afternoon following an extensive search involving police and the military and also the Marine Division and members of the public. Police say the man was taken into custody after being rescued from a mob on Monday night. According to Deputy Superintendent of Police Owen Brown, the suspect told investigators that he killed the woman and disposed of her body in the river. Police believe the couple lived together and are investigating the circumstances surrounding the incident, including what may have triggered the argument that preceded the killing. And finally, in local news, Jamaica's experience with the devastating impact of Category 5 Hurricane Melissa last year will help shape the 2026 Global Human Development Report being prepared by the United Nations Development Programme. The UNDP, the partnership with the University of the West Indies, recently held a consultation and thought leaders dialogue in Jamaica to gather insights into how climate-related disasters are affecting social vulnerability and human development, particularly in small island developing states. The decision focused on lessons from Jamaica's experience with the hurricane, with participants providing qualitative data and recommendations that will contribute to the global report. The initiative incites Jamaica's experience as an important case study in understanding how the climate crisis is increasingly influencing the well-being, resilience, and development of vulnerable communities worldwide. To news in the region, more than $280 million has been collected in speeding fines since Guyana's electronic traffic enforcement system was introduced on April 1. With police reporting that most motorists are now complying by paying tickets issued through the Safe Road Intelligent System. Traffic Chief Mahendra Singh told the newsroom that the system has issued more than 69,000 electronic speeding tickets since its launch, including over 30,000 this year alone, as authorities continue to expand automated traffic enforcement across the country. According to data provided by the Guyana Police Force, the system has collected over $280 million in revenue from paid tickets. In international news, political outsider Abdul El Said is projected to win the Democratic Senate primary in Michigan, defeating moderate Democratic Congresswoman Haley Stevens in a contest that highlighted divisions within the party over its political direction. El Said, a former public health official, campaigned on several progressive positions, including universal health care, abolishing U.S. Immigration and Customs Enforcement, ICE, and ending unconditional U.S. military aid to Israel. If his victory is officially confirmed, El Said will face Republican and Trump ally Mike Rogers in November's midterm election. El Said, whose parents are Egyptian immigrants, could make history if elected, becoming the first Muslim to serve as a U.S. senator. For your midday sports report, we now go over to Valentino Thompson.
1: Good afternoon. Welcome to Sun City Sports. I'm Valentino Thompson. The West Indies fell to an 8-wicket defeat to Pakistan on day 4 of the second test at the Queen's Park Oval in Trinidad and Tobago a short while ago, resuming day 4 at 103 for 6, leading the visitors by 60 runs. The host lost their remaining 4 wickets for 14 runs, closing their second innings at 117, setting Pakistan a target of 75. Kavim Hodge top scored with 34 for the West Indies in their second innings, as Shahid Khan and Ali Usman took 4 wickets each for Pakistan. Chasing 75 runs, the guest cruised to 77 for 2, securing victory and a level 2 match series 1-1. Abdullah Shafiq, who scored an unbeaten 160 in the first innings, also ended not out in the second, as he scored 24 runs, along with captain Babar Azam, who also ended not out with 24, to guide Pakistan to the series leavening win. Scores in the game: West Indies 344 and 117, Pakistan 385 and 77 for 2. The under-20 reggae boys hunt a place at the FIFA Under-20 World Cup when they face Canada in the quarterfinal of the CONCACAF Under-20 Championship at 5:30 p.m. today in Mexican City, Puebla. A win for either team would also secure a spot in the semifinals against either Mexico or Panama on Friday and a qualification for the Under-20 World Cup in Azerbaijan next year. The Reggae Boys are unbeaten so far in the Under-20 Championship with 1 win and 2 draws, including a 2-2 score against Canada in the group stage. Incidentally, when the Reggae Boys last qualified for the Under-20 World Cup in 2001, it came against the Canadians following a 0-0 draw. Meanwhile, the United States and Costa Rica will face off in the semifinal. The USA booked their spot with a 3-1 win over Guatemala on Tuesday, while Costa Rica beat Haiti 5-3 on penalties following a 1-1 draw in their quarterfinal game following a full-time 1-1 score. The USA and Costa Rica have also qualified for next year's Under-20 World Cup. Former CONCACAF champion, Caribbean Cup champions Cavalier meet Cibao FC of the Dominican Republic in the Estadio Cibao this evening at 7. The Group B match is a repeat of the 2024 final, which saw Cavalier stopping Cibao 3-2 on aggregate over 2 legs. Both teams will look to open on a positive note in a tough group which includes defending champions Mount Pleasant Academy, Portmore United and Salcedo. Salcedo are early leaders in Group B. They beat Portmore United 2-1 on Tuesday to sit top on 3 points. Jamaica won gold in the mixed 4x100 meters relay at the Caribbean and Central American and Caribbean games on Tuesday. They ran 41.06 seconds at the Felix Sanchez Olympic Stadium in Santo Domingo. The team of Travis Williams, Nisha Berger, Adrian Carr and Zora Levy claimed gold after the Dominican Republic, who initially won the race in 40.89 seconds, were disqualified. Mexico, who initially finished third, were also disqualified, allowing Puerto Rico to claim bronze in 41.18 seconds. Meanwhile, Jamaica won bronze in the Women's Artistic Gymnastics All-Round Final. Dazara Swaby scored 49.900 to claim third behind Mexico's Natalia Cardenas in 51.450 and Victoria Montemayor 50.850. Finally, the 106th running of the Jamaica Derby takes center stage on Independence Day at Caymanis Park. A maximum of 16 horse field will battle for the $7.5 million purse over 12 furlongs. St. Ledger winner Wijamin enters favorite with a proven stamina over the distance. Salute the Don, who won the Jamaica 2000 Guineas, is another contender. Jamaica Oaks champion Dreamcatcher is the only filly in the lineup aiming to beat the colts. The Independence Day running of the Jamaica Derby is the third and final leg of the local Triple Crown for native-bred three-year-olds. And that's it for sports at this time. Sports next in our 5 p.m. newscast. I'm Valentino Thompson.
0: Thanks, Valentino. In entertainment news, U.S. prosecutors are asking a federal judge to permanently forfeit video cassettes labeled Ibiza tapes that were seized from Sean Diddy Combs' Miami residence in March 2024. The Sony DV cam tapes have reportedly remained in federal custody for more than 2 years. However, prosecutors have not disclosed what the recordings contain and when they were made or why they were labeled Ibiza tapes. The latest court filing asks Judge Aaron Subramanian to finalize the forfeiture, stating that Combs' rights and interest in the property have already been forfeited and that no third-party claims were filed within the required period. The tapes were among a larger collection of electronic equipment seized during the investigation, including phones, computers, hard drives, flash drives, tablets, and surveillance equipment. The filing has renewed interest in the tapes because jurors in Combs' trial were shown other explicit recordings. However, the court documents provided no explanation of whether the Ibiza tapes are connected to those recordings or to the case more broadly. And time now for your afternoon weather report. In this afternoon's weather report, a trough and Saharan dust plume is across the Central Caribbean. Both features are expected to remain across the region for the next few days. This afternoon, expect widely scattered showers and isolated thunderstorms across western and south central parishes. Elsewhere will remain fair. Meanwhile, tonight will also remain fair. In our 24-hour forecast, Thursday will become partly cloudy with afternoon showers into the evening and thunderstorms, especially across hilly areas of most parishes. Meanwhile, in the night, showers are possibly expected across sections of eastern parishes. And those were the stories in our midday news package. It's time now for the BOJ trading rates. The U.S. dollar is being bought at $157.62 and sold for $159.60. The Canadian dollar is trading at $110.34 for buying and being sold at $112.33. Meanwhile, the British pound is being bought at $212.38 and sold for $213.32. And finally, the euro is being bought at $183.08 and being sold for $183.26. I'm Javine McLean. 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

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I'm a flight attendant with British Airways, and when I'm traveling all over the world, I bring Sun City Radio with me via the website on www.suncityradio.fm, all the apps, tunein.com or Radio Garden. 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

welcome to another exciting matchup at the World Football Championship. It's the finals where World Radio United goes up against Sun City 104.9 FM's Dream Team. The whistle has gone. Supreme Sunday plays the ball to Rewind Monday. Rewind Monday taps the ball to Current Tuesday. Current Tuesday dribble. He labs it over to Reggae Wednesday. Reggae Wednesday dribble. Left to the right. Left one for dead. Lovers turns and receives the pass. He chesses it. He brings it down on the flank. Passes it to Turn Up Friday, who turns it up. He turns up the knob on this game. It's Turn Up Friday. Turn Up Friday passes it to Scorching Saturday. Oh my word! What a goal! What a goal! It's a scorcher! Oh my word! It's Radio with a difference. 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

0: Popeye's barbecue chicken sandwich is here. Crispy barbecue chicken breasts in between buttery brioche buns. 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
1: A time is 12:31 on Sun City. People call the mind. I remember tomorrow, Kelly Opsetta presents Independent Street Dance. This is Dance Hall. And I'm on a car style. Tomorrow, Ken's Wildflower Car Park. Bayside, Portmore. The event is sure. I know one whole heap of top selectors book for this event. So, turn nice, all right? Keep it locked.
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0: government, Boom Boom and Little Richie. Wear your Jamaican colors, bring your crew and come shell the place. 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Kelly Upsetter's Independence Street Dance, Thursday, August 6th, 10th Wildflower Car Park. 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
2: Good day, I'm Jada Francis with JIS Midday News for Wednesday, August 5. Coming up, Jamaica and Ghana formalizing disaster assistance agreement. Agricultural leases given to investors in Amity Hall Bridgepen Agro Park. And government redoubling efforts to nab human traffickers. The news in detail after the break.
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2: Now the news. Jamaica and Ghana will be moving to formalize an arrangement for disaster assistance. Prime Minister Dr. Andrew Holness and President of the Republic of Ghana, John Dramani Mahama, reaffirmed the agreement during bilateral talks at the Office of the Prime Minister in Kingston on Monday, August 3. President Mahama says he welcomes the Defense Cooperation Agreement, which will allow Jamaica and Ghana to engage in military exchanges. Dr. Holness says the agreement will facilitate support through mobilization at short notice in the event of future disasters.
4: Not just having our friends in Ghana coming if there is a disaster in Jamaica or in the region, but to have that as well where Jamaica can be of assistance should there be a disaster in Ghana.
2: Dr. Holness was speaking at a joint press conference following the bilateral talks at the Office of the Prime Minister on Monday. Meanwhile, Jamaica and Ghana are exploring opportunities to strengthen trade and investment cooperation between both countries amid shifting global trade routes. President of the Republic of Ghana, John Dramani Mahama, said with international trade routes changing, Jamaica and Ghana are well positioned to serve as regional hubs, providing a strong foundation for expanding bilateral cooperation.
5: International trade routes are changing, so we can take advantage of the changing global trade logistics to be able to create that direct link between us. It means that we can export into our markets tariff-free.
2: President Mahama was speaking during a working luncheon at Kingston Wharves Limited on August 3. The Ministry of Agriculture, Fisheries and Mining has handed over 22 agricultural leases to approved investors in the Amity Hall Bridgepen Agro Park under the second phase of the Southern Plains Agricultural Development SPAD project. Portfolio Minister Floyd Green said the 22 leases distributed cover 123 acres of land and are projected to provide approximately 370 jobs, marking an investment of more than $90 million. The minister highlighted that a total of 56 investors have already been approved to occupy land in the Amity Hall Bridgepen Agro Park, 18 of which are youth.
6: We have one person already that we've approved for a lease, who is a person with disability. We specifically target persons with disability, and we already have of the mix 12 women. We specifically target our female farmers to be a part of this. This is the evolution of the Amity Hall Bridgepen facility, and this is really about driving our food security.
2: He noted that while the project is not completed, handing over the leases will put the farmers in a state of readiness for when the agropark officially opens in the coming months. And the government will be redoubling its efforts to nab perpetrators in the illicit human trafficking trade. Deputy Prime Minister and Minister of National Security and Peace, Dr. Harish Chang, says this has become necessary as cyberspace has empowered criminals, making it increasingly difficult for law enforcement officials to apprehend them.
7: The effort will have to increase, and because cyberspace is giving a much wider field to occupy, so our police force has been more sensitive, but not more sensitive. We have to provide equipment and then train them to identify and spot things quickly.
2: Deputy Prime Minister and Minister of National Security and Peace, Dr. Harish Jang, speaking at the Conversations on Trafficking in Persons in Kingston recently. He stated that there have been some arrests of individuals involved in human trafficking, but argued that more should be done to bring traffickers to the forefront. The minister also commended the work of the security forces and specialized agents tasked with capturing those involved in the heinous activity. That was JIS News. I'm Jada Francis. A production of the Jamaica Information Service, the voice of Jamaica.
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welcome to another exciting matchup at the World Football Championship. It's the finals where World Radio United goes up against Sun City 104.9 FM's Dream Team. The whistle has gone. Supreme Sunday plays the ball to Rewind Monday. Rewind Monday taps the ball to Current Tuesday. Current Tuesday dribble. He labs it over to Reggae Wednesday. Reggae Wednesday dribble. Left to the right. Left one for dead. Lovers turns and receives the pass. He chesses it. He brings it down on the flank. Passes it to Turn Up Friday, who turns it up. He turns up the knob on this game. It's Turn Up Friday. Turn Up Friday. Passes it to Scorching Saturday. Oh, my word. What a goal. What a goal. It's a scorcher. Oh, my word. It's Radio with a difference. Sun City 104.

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So we're in the new fresh reggae genre. We play this one for Vernal CJ. 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Remember tomorrow we are partied Kelly Upsetta, Ken's Wild Flower Car Park, Bayside, Zin. So one more time for Vernal CJ.

0: Moving on. Hey, we got Vernal Sajay and the whole team locked in right now. It's crazy, believe me.
1: Tell us a girl, now make no plans. All I want was a one night stand.
0: Wheel. Hey, wanna big up for Dwayne Paul and the Stone Love Massive. They going hard with this one. Deal with Ready Ready Wicked. Now we're rocking the radio with it.
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0: Big up Boom Boom, come deal with that song and Wicked a Boom Sunday, we're gone.
1: After reason she get harder.
0: I'm telling you, this song making waves right now.
1: She had me under pressure.
0: Yeah.
1: She get harder.
0: I mean, the streets loving it, the radio, we loving it.
1: Don't push over.
0: Still the top from here. 14 minutes before we get up to 1 o'clock, we got Weed Seed on Jamaica Radio. You know what we do on a Wednesday. Tell your friends, hey, they play a stun up.

0: So you just heard from Vernal Shijay. Now it's Portmore Singer. Gassy Inc.
1: Wet afternoon, a car stall at the traffic light. Being homies, me never each forgiven.
0: Me say, what a weird, dirty, wicked killer for us a jar, my people. Jesus, listen. Say condolences to Rasa Jai. Family, friends and fans. Real sad news. I know Rasa Jai, I did one away. Yes, from Portmore.

0: So 11 minutes to 1 o'clock. Yeah, Jamaica, real sad news. Then kill off Rasa Jai. Good Rasa Jai. We not trouble nobody, eh? So I'm saying I'm wrong place at the wrong time.
1: When you use your tools, it shows me that Raja. My time. She said
0: you see why now me not really do friend people. I mean I really tap and make no link with nobody. Listen me. I mean alone power and God, you know.
1: What came out?
0: Not to do friendship, me telling you.
1: Get into the drama. No.
0: For real. Cause Jamaica is not a safe place. Zane. We say rest in peace to Rasa Jai. Jaja. Real sad news. Rasa Jai. Yo. Jamaica is crazy. I'll play this one. Gassy Inc.
1: I'm never gonna get you up.
0: 10 minutes before 1 o'clock.
1: I'm never gonna get you up.
0: Gassy Inc. Sing for them, yeah.

0: Caribbean.
1: We'd see link up on the ends. Which ends? Which link? Better give me a WhatsApp link. I only link that. Real.
0: Best I can. We got one life, one heart, one soul, big dreams.
1: Remember. Shh, calm down, listen. Gassy Inc. I sing and I tell them. One life, Zine. One destiny. So people, take care of yourself. Alright? Only one life to live.
0: I'm never gonna.
1: That's why we never gonna give Jah up.

0: some other thing. Exquisite restaurant to lock right now, Dumpy Complex. You know, a general restaurant right now, and guess what? It's Don P's birthday. Happy, happy birthday to Don P. Later, you know, red carpet affair. We're gonna party with Don P. You hear? 51 Jobs Lane. All I'm saying, DJ Banker and DJ Poppy. Waffy stop it. When D-Unit step in with Tall Boss and Bada Bling and those important people. Listen me, it's gonna be a nice venture. Ladies, dress well. Yeah, you know it's got dresses in addition. So, hosted by Lady Timmy and Unknown. Yo, Don P, happy birthday. Elegant Lifestyle Brunch later. It's only greater at 51 Jobs Lane.
1: I was yesterday.
0: Mm-hmm.
1: And so I'm sticking.
0: Wanna big up Triton Records. Wanna big up Eggnog. We have a bad song from Eggnog, you know, to feature.
1: Same today.
0: Gonna play this one now for Boogie Down Records. Yes. You know, Boogie Down, our producer. So, he ain't no loser. This one. All courtesy of Maxi Priest and Bugle. So don't make them fool you. A big song them produce. Boogie Down Records, they going hard all year. Listen to me. See a big song I know. It's called Love Again.

0: come.
1: Hold up. 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Bartender Sanja. DP Nicey. Watch Brown and Pretty. Yo, I wanna be in your city.

Boogie Down Records, big up yourself. For real, me need us, you need me. 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You better believe me. Nourish me, she feel. Remember earlier you heard from Unique Storm. She also locking right now, so Unique Storm. 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

All right, Boogie Down Records, big up yourself, Zane. 2 minutes before we get to 1 o'clock. So later, remember, Appleton Estate presents Live Wire. 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Yeah, I'm going to see the Jenna perform. That I go on. You know, later. It's all about Don P, Elegant Lifestyle Brunch. Yes, of course, you know, it's a Suit and Jess's edition. All right, that's later, 51 Jobs Lane, Don P Complex. So, happy birthday to Don P. You know, tomorrow, Kelly Upsetter presents Independent Street Dance. This is Dance Hall, hosted by Dolly Body Energy and the Get There Squad. And the music by DJ Unknown, Bumpy Cash, DJ Government, Boom Boom, and Lico Richie. To miss is to this, isn't it? So tomorrow, on a Thursday, we're not going to be Thursday. We're going to support the bar. Remember, Kelly upset at this. Zine, I know I Queen I Street. Is it? So, yeah, tomorrow, roll out. All right, this one's saying, we'd see the entire crew at the Money Mart, OTB in Spanish Town. Want to bless up the entire staff that work at the number one, you know, world station, Sun City. See, and I say shout outs to Sean the Boss, his lovely wife Jody, and the very beautiful bartender Judith, Cheryl, and Brownie.

0: Men, Boom Boom and Little Richie, wear your Jamaican colors, bring your crew and come shell the place. 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

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The whistle has gone. Supreme Sunday plays the ball to Rewind Monday. Rewind Monday taps the ball to Current Tuesday. Current Tuesday dribble. He labs it over to Reggae Wednesday. Reggae Wednesday dribble. Left to the right. Left one for dead.

brothers try as they receive the pass. He chesses it, he brings it down on the flank. Passes it to Turner Friday, who turns it up. He turns up the knob on this game. It's Turner Friday, Turner Friday. Passes it to Scorching Saturday. Oh my word, what a goal! What a goal, it's a scorcher. Oh my word, it's Radio with a difference. 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
1: All right, welcome back to Radio My People. 7 minutes past 1 o'clock. 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Tomorrow, August 6th. Yes, guess who are going to mix? One Wally Pop Bad Selectors, Zane, and of course, you know, the Big Bad Independent Street Dance. 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Yo, it only get better. Tomorrow, Ken's Wildflower Car Park. Listen to me, all the dollars will be out. This is Kelly Upsetter. So, let's roll out, all right? Boom, boom, a juggle. A whole heap of top selectors hosted by Dolly Body Energy and the Get There Squad. Yeah, tomorrow it's Ahmad, Kelly Upsetter. Yes, Independent Street Dance. Tomorrow. Alright, so we get in the, where you at now? Positive and conscious reggae genre. We kick things off with Half Pint.

Hey, we have a birthday greetings to Chrissy from Waltham Park. So happy, happy birthday to you, baby girl. Waltham girls, them the best. Can't test. So you don't know. Big up yourself, Chrissy. Hope you enjoy your day, okay? Yeah. I also want to say shout outs to Tanya Unruly from 3 West, Greater Portmore. She got it a lock right now. What about Mr. Trump? I run him TikTok page. I'm saying big up. Bad artist, Mr. Chomp from Montego Bay, Zane. And you know, Boogie Down Team, Lakin Kit Kat from Massachusetts. Y'all ain't no losers. Yeah, not real people. Zane. Big ups to Omar from Shooter's Hill. And big up Lorraine from Point Hill. Big ups to the Queen tonight, Claudette, saying big up Weed Seed from the app. Yes, say love. Big up God all the time. One Mama B. No two, seeing so, yeah, you know, Mama B live forever. So you go big up yourself, Claudette. I also want to send shout outs to Skepti and the Self Alliance team over there at Tatai Spin, Spanish Town family. You know, they got it locked. See and where. And big ups to Tri Bronx from Gutters, and big up. You know, my brethren, come. You know, the whole of town, I feel right. Yes. Big up yourself, come. One major bless every time. You know, and go. So, remember, you know, we're in the positive, conscious. Reggae genre's in.

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0: Well, all right, people, the time on Sun City, it's 1:29, and we have to go for a quick commercial break. So I want y'all to keep it locked. Later, but you say loud, Tatalus Party and G Lyrical, and that will be at Vandal Nightclub right here on Pines Plaza. Later. All right, only get greater. We see Christianic Book Feed, Super Hype Book Feed, and Wicked Foot Book Feed. Also DJ Snagga and DJ Hummer. Yeah, so later roll out the Benz and the Hummer. That nice. Big up yourself, Tata Does. You know, my brother in a real life, right? So, without further ado, we gonna go for a quick commercial break. Yeah, remember tomorrow too, Independent Street Dance, Kelly Up Setup presents it. Yes, Ken's Wildflower Car Park.
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0: Star and Jamaica Praise Concert. Monday, August 3, Mellogaround. 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

welcome to another exciting matchup at the World Football Championship. It's the finals where World Radio United goes up against Sun City 104.9 FM's Dream Team. The whistle has gone. Supreme Sunday plays the ball to Rewind Monday. Rewind Monday taps the ball to Current Tuesday. Current Tuesday dribble. He labs it over to Reggae Wednesday. Reggae Wednesday dribble. Left to the right. Left one for dead. Lovers turns and receives the pass. He chesses it. He brings it down on the flank. Passes it to Tunnel Friday, who turns it up. He turns up the knob on this game. It's Tunnel Friday. Tunnel Friday passes it to Scorching Saturday. Oh, my word. What a goal. What a goal. It's a scorcher. Oh, my word. It's Radio with a difference. 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

Listen, 19 minutes before we get up to 2 o'clock, when I said shout outs to the Third Dimension Food Truck family, shout outs to my bestie Shay, boss lady, okay? 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Big ups to Shay.

0: Better Known Warrior in the streets, representing for my creator. Hear me, Jamaica. A big song for my Gassy Inc. I know I want Gassy. Tell if it pass it. Yes, big up yourself, Gassy Inc. and the team over there at Greater Portmore. Yeah, I think it's 2, 3, or 4. One of those numbers. All right, so Tony Curtis. Here we go.
1: Yeah, man, come up a reason, all have vibes, cause you don't know more time, the thing I stress all the people, and you don't know nothing. So yeah, yeah, man.

Yeah, my people, when you talk about a great song, you talk about this one from Vernal CJ, Good Over Evil. Tell you, my people, that song is powerful. 4 minutes before we get to 2 o'clock, we got Vernal CJ and his team locking right now. You know, our great people, them, right? All right, so we play about this one for Vernal CJ. People, it's a prayer. Remember later, Dampy, 51 Jobs Lane out of Spanish.

0: Well done, Vernal. It's a J, people.
1: Well, come on.
0: Yes, so, you know, it's goodness over evil. Tell it to the people. Big up yourself, Vernal. It's a J. It's a minute past 2 o'clock. We're going to go for a quick commercial break. It's Jamaica Aggregates Reggae Wednesday. Zine, so, you know the thing go. Tomorrow, Kelly Upset to Street Dance. Late.

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2: Elegant. 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

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It's the finals where World Radio United goes up against Sun City 104.9 FM's Dream Team. The whistle has gone. Supreme Sunday plays the ball to Rewind Monday. Rewind Monday taps the ball to Current Tuesday. Current Tuesday dribble. He labs it over to Reggae Wednesday. Reggae Wednesday dribble. Left to the right. Left one for dead. Lovers turns and receives the pass. He chesses it. He brings it down on the flank. Passes it to Turn Up Friday, who turns it up. He turns up the knob on this game. It's Turn Up Friday. Turn Up Friday passes it to Scorching Saturday.

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0: welcome to another exciting matchup at the World Football Championship. It's the finals where World Radio United goes up against Sun City 104.9 FM's Dream Team. The whistle has gone. Supreme Sunday plays the ball to Rewind Monday. Rewind Monday taps the ball to Current Tuesday. Current Tuesday dribble. He labs it over to Reggae Wednesday. Reggae Wednesday dribble. Left to the right. Left one for dead. Lovers turns. They receive the pass. He chesses it. He brings it down on the flank. Passes it to Turn Up Friday. Who turns it up? He turns up the knob on this game. It's Turn Up Friday. Turn Up Friday. Passes it to Scorching Saturday. Oh my word. What a goal. What a goal. It's a scorcher. Oh my word. It's Radio with a difference. 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

Hey, welcome back, my people. 20 minutes before we get up to 1 o'clock, this is the grand finale segment. Yes, in the Lovers Rock reggae genre. Remember, at 3 o'clock, it's all about Sonjak Ali Patch. He steps in. Slit from Connecticut Lock. Hear that? How you done, though? Big up Marsha Lee and the Bingo crew over there, Jews Land. Shout outs to Sasha Lee at Rima First Street at the Two Cute Pub. Yes. Also, when I said shout outs to Troy Bronx and the Gutters family and a Strawberry Bar, that is Lock and Load at Old Harbor Road. And may I tell you, yes, the bartender named Sandra. Yeah, nice. Big ups to Winston as well over there at Helsha. The entire crew checking. How you don't know? Big up Ramirez. Yeah, same way. Boogie Down Records. Big up. So people, what would it? Barrington leave it. Remember the girls them now leave it. They're mad. And we not broke. 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

0: is. 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
0: Sledge Lucky in Connecticut.

0: All right, people, this Saturday.
1: But baby, here's my request from you. 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
0: No, it's a Friday. This Friday. Weakness. We don't care what some guys say. We're going to go out and we're going to, you know,
1: weakness for weakness.
0: Have some fun at Under the Stars, Jokes and Jammings. You can get your tickets online right now at totallydeliciousjamaica.com. Alright, yes. And this will commence at Totally Delicious Ice Cream Park, Lot 44, Grove Farm, Old Harbor, St. Catherine. That's what's happening.

Hey, we give that one an elegant lifestyle brunch pull up. Later, later, it's only gonna get greater. Don P birthday celebration, elegant lifestyle. Don P Complex 51 Jobs Lane tonight. All right.

Rich. Hey, my rich friend Sandy Bucker's lucky right now. Balcom Drive Waterhouse. She said, read the nice seaweed. One Sandy Bucker's. Big up Sunshine. Lucky British. May I tell you, I want team over here is Waterhouse. 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

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Philly Stratton. 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

Breezy my summer, less than 2 minutes to the hour. I'ma make way for Sanjak Ali Patch. Yeah. Grand finale song in the Lovers Rock segment, people. That is it for me. Catch me on the radio again on Friday. We don't care with some guys. Turn up the players. So remember, in a later Don P birthday, Don P Complex 51 Jobs Lane. And then tomorrow it's the Independent Street Dance from Kelly Obsetta at Ken's Wildflower Car Park, Bayside, Portmore. Yeah, sure enough. Is it? Later, to the Sparty Loud, Vandel Nightclub right here in Pines Plaza. Maddie.

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2: What does it really mean to be a father? Well, there are three main aspects, which is the physical, the mental, and the spiritual. So what do I mean by this? For example, the physical would be a provider. The mental would be a protector. And the spiritual would mean guidance. So it's not just being there as a male figure. It's more than that. It's being interactive with the child physically, mentally, and spiritually. Knowing that there's a protector around. There's a provider. There's someone to give them guidance. And to each person, there is also a male and female aspect. When there's only a mother around, the male aspect is taken out. So when a man wants to know what a man is, and the father is not around, he does not know how to become a man, how to deal with a woman as a man, because he never saw that growing up. Same with a female child.
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0: 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Ali Patch. 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

Good afternoon, good evening, and good night to everybody all over the world. Wagwan, when I deal it. It is Wednesday, the 5th of August. I'm on the day before Independence Day. So I know a lot of people, a lot of persons are on the road right now preparing for the holiday. Of course, you know, tomorrow a lot of places will be closed. So go and do your preparations. Even though I love about Jamaica right now, you know, especially Kingston and Portmore. You know, even during holidays, you can still find places that are open, you know, some gas stations, you know, some supermarkets. But don't take no chance, yeah? Prepare. Just make sure, say, oh, stock out and everything, all right? So you can just relax and enjoy the holiday, okay? Yeah. Shout out to the peeps checked in on the WhatsApp line from early. It's a great look. Remember, this station is a very interactive station. We have no problem communicating with our listeners, and of course we have no problem, we actually love showing our appreciation for you listening to Sun City 104.9 FM. We know you have a lot of options, so feel free to check in on the WhatsApp line so we can give you a proper big up. Is it, if you want to big up somebody, send it to the WhatsApp line as well. Is it? Yeah, man, don't be afraid, don't be shy. The WhatsApp number is 392-6217. That's 392-6217. That's the WhatsApp number to communicate with us here inside the studios of Sun City. Once again, 876-392-6217. As always, we kick off the show with some gospel music. Of course, it is a reggae Wednesday, so non-stop gospel music, reggae style. So while you check in on the WhatsApp line, while they send the big up them on the WhatsApp line, yeah man, you can big up your friends, big up your co-workers, wherever you are right now, big up the driver, the bus, the taxi, if you're up on the ends, if you're at work right now, big up your workplace, big up your friend and your co-worker them. If you have anybody you want to send a happy birthday to, yeah man, send it to the WhatsApp number, Zane. Yeah, just like how we need up on TikTok, you're not afraid for comment. Our Instagram, yeah man, send it to the WhatsApp line, 392-6217. That's 392-6217. And remember the area code, 876, all right? So that's 876-392-6217. My name is Sunjack Alipatch. I'll be here until 7:30 p.m. Yeah man, go and enjoy some gospel music, all right, babes? Non-stop vibes and non-stop positivity. Non-stop energy. When I juggle reggae music going around here, when I do that something, enough vibes, enough excitement. Alright? Alright, gospel music all the way until 3:30 p.m. right here.

0: right, so tonight's the time is now 3:30 p.m. That's it for the reggae gospel segment. Up next, we got more reggae music for you. It's time for the break. Yeah, man, after the break, I'm gonna be sending some big ups for the peeps on the WhatsApp line, so feel free to check it. We'll check it already. Just go on easy. I'm so forward. Zit. Once again, the WhatsApp number is 876-392-6217. That's 392-6217.
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Welcome back to the music segment right here on Sun City 104.9 FM. It's a night to remember the Big Bad Party. It happens today over by Don P Complex. We're talking about Don P birthday celebration. Yeah, man, it's going to be crazy, peeps. De La Soul will be in the building with DJ Banka and DJ Papi. The Unit Sound will also be in the building, and Javi Supreme. Yeah, man, that's today, the 5th of August, over by Don P Complex, 51 Jobs Lane in Spanish Town. For more information, follow them on Instagram at Don P Entertainment. Yeah, man, big up to the general Don P. Got it locked right now, and the whole entire crew over by Don P Complex listening to Sun City right about now. You know, once ever do no event today, them find Sun City, you know, because they need the world for no wagwan. Yeah. The right thing. So peeps, if you have any events, find Sun City. Let we'll load it up, Zin. Remember, you have a trillion cars in Jamaica. I was gonna say a million, but really actually we have way more than a million cars. And every car have a radio in there, you know. And everybody listen to songs from them phone, but most of the cars listen to radios, you know? So do the right thing. Find Sun City. Let us make the nation and the world know about your event or your services. If you provide services, yeah, man, find Sun City, Zin. All right, Mr. Natty, do I go on, my brother? All the way over there in Bahamas, checked in. Yeah, man, yo, you know, say Mr. Natty, nah, Miss Theme Reggae Wednesday, and I love Theme Reggae Wednesdays, you know. You can be saying me general every time. Shout out to Ants, man, got it locked in. You don't know, you like Kyle over there at Mona Rehab, checked in on the WhatsApp line. Big up to my friend Chunky and the Silver Sun crew, always got it locked in. Chunky loved the reggae selections, especially the Grace Thrillers. Yeah, man, that is it. Big up to the bad artist over there in Houston, Texas. Checked in, keep him flying from Houston, Texas, just to come to Sun City. Yeah, him couldn't do the interview over the radio. No, him want deep on the ground. So big up to Sean Austin. Big up yourself, my brother. Of course, you know, you heard several songs from him yesterday on a current Tuesday. Big up yourself, Sean. Sean, you know, say, You know what would be awesome? If you could do a gospel song. Yeah, I would drop it in the reggae gospel segment on a Wednesday. Yeah, man, that would be awesome, bro. We're going to talk about that, you know, because we're gonna make it happen. Zin? Yeah, man, big up to Sean Austin. Big up to the whole entire crew. People, him have some bad songs. Really, really awesome songs, all right? Shout out to Son Millie, checked in over there in Kittetown. Muriel in Boston. Muriel says, she says, Jojo, my best radio day is Mondays. Yeah, man, she love our Rewind Monday, retro style, you know? I'm shocked that you didn't say Supreme Sunday. No, you know, say, such man not play upon Sunday anymore, so it look like me take the spot now. Me take such man's spot. Muriel, and that's a go on power, what I go on. You must let me know when we get promoted, you know, Muriel. You need to let me know when these things are happening, you know, so I can act accordingly. Think of a Seb Muriel over there in Boston, got it locked in. Our favorite day of the week is Monday when we play the best throwback music right here on Sun City. Shout out to Claudette in Central Village, checked in. Big up yourself, Claudette, every time. Thea McLean and the Butcher Car Rental family checked and loving the vibes. All right, so let's continue with the vibes. Playing some songs for the ladies, reggae style in this segment. You're rocking with Ali Patch. Remember, the WhatsApp number is 392-6217. That's 876-392-6217.

Here we got Shelly blazing the fire for this one from Taurus Riley. One of the most underrated reggae artists. When people talk about them favorite singers, they not call Taurus name. I'm one of the baddest right now. Taurus Riley, you're great. You hear my brother? Keep doing the great work.

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She love it because you cook for her. 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You're very consistent, you're loyal. A little cussing I go on here and there. That's a must, you know. But no matter what, you stick to it. You stick to it and work things out, right? Shout out to Natalie, Christian Pencrew checked in on the WhatsApp.

0: matter how she stress you out now, my brother. 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
1: 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I will be there.
0: You think I like me? I tell, ask Turbulence. Turbulence, who you are sing about?

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Turbulence is producing a lot of great songs. Big up to Fusion, the engineer, as well. Keep up the great work, Zid. Before I head into the break, big up to Angel. Don't know, JUTC bus driver. Angel, which route again? It's a 512, right? 512 JUTC bus, right? Let me know. Big up yourself, Angel. Got it locked in. And big up to all your passengers. All my right over there in Alberta, Canada, checked in. Big up to my brother, Kwame. Yeah, man, it's been a minute to see you upon the WhatsApp line, my bro. Big up every time, Zin. He said, bro, we're not gone nowhere. We're still there every Monday, every Thursday. And obviously, Wednesdays as well. As in my list right now, you don't know. Big up to the crew over there at Purity. Got it locked in. All right, one more message before the break. We got Roxanne saying, good afternoon, Ali Patch. I'd like to send birthday greetings to my aunt, Beverly, over there in New Jersey. Big up yourself, Beverly. She says, have a blessed one, auntie. One more year pandem, which is right. Big up yourself, Roxanne, every time. And Beverly, big up yourself. Big chef in the people. Yo, she always a cook. Big chef over there in New Jersey. Any day me reach a New Jersey, man. You don't know. Waffle find the food place. You know what I say? Yeah. Me don't know why, but once me travel, believe it or not, people, me always get oxtail still. You know what I say? Yeah. Me find a Jamaican restaurant and oxtail, because the oxtail over there, you know, it kind of more meaty than the oxtail what we have here in Jamaica. But me say oxtail, brother. You understand? Yeah. We see somebody post something pan Instagram and TikTok saying that oxtail have a whole heap of calories. Nobody never ask you. We don't want to know that. It tastes, we love it. Make it stay. All right? We don't need to know if it have a whole heap of calories or whatever. You understand? It, yeah, oxtail, we're all right with it. You know what I mean? So we're good with it. Leave us. Let us be. All right? Yeah, and you have some people say them are Jamaican and them not consume oxtail. I understand. You know, you know, boy, I mean, you know, we're going to talk about your nationality. You know, we don't know if you are one Jamaican if you don't consume oxtail. We don't know about that something. All right, the time is now 4:01 p.m. It's time for the break. More music afterwards. You're rocking with yours truly, Sun Jack Ali Patch. Yeah, man, it's a regular Wednesday right here on Sun City.

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1: 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What knock? 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

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Alright, tonight, remember, Abtan Estate, they present a live wire. It happens today over there at the Plantation Smokehouse in St. Anne. 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It's going to be crazy. You know, the LiveWire experience is always amazing. Yeah, man, Idonia performing with a band. So, you know, it's going to be a more intimate type of performance, you know? 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Shout out to my brother Brett over there in Tampa, Florida. Checked in. Big up to Kitty as well. Chunky blazing the fire for this one from Sizzla Kalanje. Once again, happy birthday to Beverly in New Jersey. Yeah, man. And big up to Omri over there in Alberta, Canada. Where you say that too, like the oxtail argument. If you're a Rasta, you don't know. Big up all Rasta. We know the Rasta them not too. Do that meet something there? You understand? We understand them. But yeah, if you're not, and you're not a vegetarian, you know what I say? I don't know what you have against oxtail, man. I understand. What's the reason why you don't consume oxtail? Eh? Those are the only two reasons that come to mind. Is there another reason? If there's another reason, let me know. If there isn't. Then something just wrong. Something wrong with it then, man. Something wrong. Alright, peace. Remember the WhatsApp number 392-6217. 392-6217. Big up to Shelly. She said, oxtail every day, all day. That's cool now, Shelly, man. Greater Portmore crew got it locked. Once again, WhatsApp number 876-392-6217. That's 392-6217.

0: Big up to the youths in the ghetto right now. All out. Nah, sell out. Fight the tough fight. But you know one day you must make it, right?
1: From day to day we live, searching for our identity.
0: Chunky said, pull up. Big up yourself, Chunky. You know good music around here.
1: We are a menace to society.
0: Right now we have to big up some set of people, you know. Dwayne Stevenson, who we have

Easy like Marcus got it locked in. Marcus said, play by the one from top. Big up to Dwayne in Canada. Blazing the fire for this one from Dwayne Stevenson.

thing to something. Overcome all of your obstacles. And you're proud of where you are in life right now. This one is for you. Nobody have to tell you say you did well.

Hey, big up to the crew over at Jamaica Aggregates. Yes, it is a Jamaica Aggregates Reggae Wednesday right here on Sun City. Remember to check out their locations, Mullines Road.

0: words of positivity, songs that motivate, songs that give advice. That's what reggae music is all about. So big up to the driver them while it's a Sun City, you know, you do the right thing here. You're playing your role, you're playing your part in healing the nation. Youths and me to hear more of them song here. Can't have the youths and my group and them don't know about Cape Town, them don't know about Bob Marley, them don't know about Dennis Brown, them don't know about Sizzla, them don't know about Bujo. Nah, sir. Big up the people who there women have the radio blast right now, you know, all the nearby here who are going. The people them from the shop. People them in at the shop right now have the radio loud, you know. So the whole community can hear what's going on, you know. The barbershop crew, big up, you know. Turn up the radio loud. So you them can hear what's going on. Zin? Yeah, man. We have created the genre that can heal the nation, can heal the world. It's called reggae music. And we have gifted the world with this genre. But guess what? Nobody knows if I play reggae music more than we. So big up the peeps them overseas right now. Who still listen to them reggae music regular. You understand? No switching, no converting. You understand? Straight reggae music, same way. Yeah. Alright, the time right now is 4:31 p.m. More reggae music after the break. Please don't change that dial.
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2: 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Security!

All right, shout out to Marsha asking for this one from Top once again. Big up to Marsha over there in Westmead, Portmore. All right, before I play it back, please remember Totally Delicious presents Under the Stars, Jokes and Jammings in celebration of Jamaica's independence. Live on stage, Major Hype, the king of Caribbean comedy. Yep, he'll be in Jamaica live on stage. So if you want to see him in person, because we know we always see him on YouTube. We always see him on Instagram and TikTok with the skits. You know, the man of many, many, many voices, many accents, I should say. Yeah, well, you can experience what it's like to watch his performance live. You know what I mean? I say here in Jamaica. So Major Hype will be there alongside Fancy Cat, Kathy Grant, Len Hammond, Eric Donaldson, and Christopher Martin will be performing live on stage as well, peeps. We're talking about Under the Stars, Jokes and Jammings, Friday, August the 7th, over by Totally Delicious. New location, yeah man, they have an ice cream park which is located at lot 44 Grove Farm, Olaba in St. Catherine. Yeah man, once again, Totally Delicious ice cream park, lot 44 Grove Farm, Olaba in St. Catherine. Yeah man, go get your tickets over by you know, the Fesco gas station. Then if you're passing a Fesco gas station, just pull over. Yeah, man, and go purchase your tickets, all right? And also, you can get your tickets at the Totally Delicious location. So, yeah, man, the same location in Olaba and also the location in Kingston, which is off Manninsville Road. Yeah, man, go get your tickets and go enjoy yourself this Friday, August the 7th. Yeah, man, it's going to be crazy. Also, want to big up the crew over by the Bridal Expo. Yeah, man, they are bringing it to Kingston. Yeah, man, the Kingston edition will be happening September the 30th. The 13th of September, peeps. Over by Jamaica Pegasus in New Kingston. Yeah, man, my place in the peeps. I play there on Fridays by the poolside. Yeah, man, non-stop vibes. But we're talking about the Bridal Expo, peeps. September the 13th is when it will be held in Kingston. 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All right, so go register right now, brides. It's gonna be crazy, it's gonna be exciting. So yeah man, we're talking about the Bridal Expo. If you're interested in a booth, booth spaces are available. 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All right, let's state this song from Top once again. This is Alba Rosie and Etana. Requested by Marsha over there in Westmead, Portmore.

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Checked in. Always listening to Sun City. And of course, you know they are fully endorsing reggae music and Reggae Wednesday right here on Sun City. Big up to the Jamaica Aggregates crew.

ladies, don't feel like a Thursday alone and you'll hear our love songs. No, sir. On a Wednesday, you can expect to hear songs that will make you want to rent a tile. Songs like these.

Shelley in Greater Port Moore. Yeah, man, big up to Angie, down on Road Crew, got it locked in. Hey, shout out to Poochie, checked in on the WhatsApp line as well.

Tuned by Tony Curtis. Shout out to Geo Lyrical and Tata Dosa. Checked in, listening right now. People, remember their event is called Load. Yeah, man, it happens today, over by Vandel Nightclub here in Portmore City, here on the same plaza as Sun City, Portmore Pines Plaza. Wicked Foot will be in the building. Chris Sonic, Super Hype, DJ Snagga, and DJ Hummer. Non-stop vibes today. Load is going to be Load. All right, back to the songs for the ladies.

0: 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You sure? People, let me know if you agree with Chunky. All right, tonight the time is now 5 p.m. It's time for the evening news right here on Sun City 104.9 FM.
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3: And I'm Valentino Thompson.
2: Coming up in our headlines in local news, four Haitians arrested during police raid in gated community. TAJ to end a check transaction by March 2028. And Newell welcomes NEPA action on Barking Lodge Fish Pond development. In regional news, Caribbean sand mining sparks property rights debate. And in international, Mexican influencer killed during live stream.
3: And in sports, the under-20 Reggae Boys, they seek World Cup berth against Canada in the CONCACAF under-20 championship.
2: And in entertainment, a grand gala to bring Jamaica 64 celebrations to a spectacular close. Those are the headlines, but do stay with us for the news in detail.

The National Land Agency is advising that all its offices islandwide will be closed to the public on Friday, August 7, 2026, to facilitate a staff engagement activity as part of the agency's 25th anniversary celebrations. Regular business operations will resume on Monday, August 10, 2026, during regular business hours. The agency apologizes for any inconvenience this temporary closure may cause and appreciates your understanding and continued support as we celebrate this important milestone.

0: Oh. And the best dressed male and female win $200. 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Wednesday, 5th of August, Don P's birthday celebration. Elegant dress is a must. ID required, 18 and over. 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
1: Appleton Estate Jamaica Rum presents Brunch on the Wharf. 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And

And now the news in detail. We begin with local news. Four Haitian nationals were arrested during a police operation at a gated community as authorities intensified efforts to target illegal immigration and other criminal activities. Police say the operation was intelligence-led and resulted in the four individuals being taken into custody after they were unable to provide satisfactory documentation regarding their immigration status. Investigators are also examining whether any immigration or other criminal offenses were committed. The four are expected to be processed by the relevant immigration authorities as investigations continue. Police say operations targeting illegal immigration and transnational crime will continue across the island. More in our local news. Tax Administration Jamaica TAJ has announced that it will stop accepting check payments and issuing check refunds by March 2028 as part of its move toward a fully digital tax administration system. TAJ says the phased transition will encourage taxpayers to use electronic payment options, including online banking, debit and credit cards, and other digital platforms. The agency says the shift is intended to improve efficiency, reduce processing times, and strengthen security and lower operational costs. TAJ is urging taxpayers to begin preparing for the change by adopting digital payment methods ahead of the deadline. The agency says support and public education programs will be rolled out to ensure a smooth transition to a cashless, paperless tax system. Finally, in local news. Minister with a portfolio in the Ministry of Economic Growth and Job Creation, Matthew Samuda, has welcomed enforcement action taken by the National Environment and Planning Agency, NEPA, in relation to the controversial Barking Lodge fish pond development in St. Thomas. Samuda says that NEPA's intervention demonstrates the importance of ensuring that development projects comply with Jamaica's environmental laws and the planning regulations. He stressed that environmental protection must remain a priority while legitimate development continue across the island. NEPA has launched enforcement action following concerns about the project, and investigations are continuing. Officials say the agency will take the necessary steps to ensure compliance with environmental requirements and to safeguard the surrounding ecosystem. That's it for local news. Up next is regional news.

The Caribbean is raising concerns about property rights, environmental protection, and coastal erosion as communities push back against the illegal removal of sand from beaches. Experts say sand theft is accelerating the loss of coastlines, increasing the risk of flooding and threatening tourism, fisheries, and coastal ecosystems. While many governments have laws restricting the practice, enforcement remains a challenge, with illegal operators often targeting beaches under the cover of darkness. The issue is also highlighting broader questions about who owns and controls natural resources along the Caribbean's coastlines. Environmental advocates are calling for stronger enforcement, greater public awareness, and policies that balance private property rights with the need to protect beaches for future generations. That's it for regional news. Up next is international news.

0: It's now time for international news. A Mexican social media influencer was shot and killed while broadcasting live on social media in the violence-plagued state of Sinaloa. Cesar Gastelum, who had nearly 600,000 TikTok followers, was attacked by two men on a motorcycle outside a fast food restaurant. Authorities say one of the attackers opened fire before fleeing the scene. Gastelum died at the location, while the suspect remained at large. Mexican security forces have launched an investigation into the killing, but no motive has yet been confirmed. The murder is the latest in a series of deadly attacks targeting influencers in Mexico, highlighting the growing dangers faced by content creators amid ongoing organized crime violence in parts of the country. That's it for international news. Up next is Sun City Sports with Valentino Thompson.
1: Good evening, I'm Valentino Thompson with Sun City Sports. The under-20 reggae boys will take the field in less than 20 minutes to face Canada in the quarterfinal of the CONCACAF under-20 championship in Puebla, Mexico. The game is slated to kick off at 5:30. Victory for the Jamaican team will see them qualify for next year's FIFA under-20 World Cup in Azerbaijan. Also on the line is a spot in the semifinals of the CONCACAF Under-20 Championship against either Mexico or Panama on Friday. Host Mexico and Panama, they square off at 9 tonight in their quarterfinal clash to claim the final World Cup spot and a place in the last four of the regional Under-20 tournament. The Reggae Boys are unbeaten so far in the tournament with one win and two draws, including a 2-2 score against Canada in the group stage. Incidentally, when the Young Reggae Boys last qualified for the Under-20 World Cup in 2001, it came against the Canadians, falling a nil-all draw. Meanwhile, the United States and Costa Rica will face off in the first semi-final on Friday. The USA booked their spot with a 3-1 win over Guatemala on Tuesday, while Costa Rica beat Haiti 5-3 on penalties following a 1-1 draw in full time. By reaching the last four, the USA and Costa Rica have also qualified for next year's Under-20 World Cup. Former CONCACAF Caribbean Cup winners Cavalier meet Cibao FC of the Dominican Republic in the Estadio Cibao this evening at 7. Their Group B match is a repeat of the 2024 final, which saw Cavalier stopping Cibao 3-2 on aggregate over two legs. Both teams will look to open on a positive note in a tough group, which includes defending champions Mount Pleasant Academy, Portmore United and Salcedo. Salcedo are early leaders in Group B. They beat Portmore United 2-1 on Tuesday to sit top on 3 points. The West Indies fell to an 8-wicket defeat to Pakistan on day 4 of the second test at the Queen's Park Oval in Trinidad and Tobago on Wednesday. Starting the day at 103 for 6, leading the visitors by 60 runs, the host lost their remaining 4 wickets for 14 runs, closing their second innings at 117, setting Pakistan a target of 75. Kavim Hodge top scored with 34 for the West Indies in their second innings. Sajid Khan and Ali Usman took 4 wickets each for Pakistan. Chasing 75, Pakistan rushed to 77 for 2, securing their first away test win in 3 years as they leveled the two-match series 1-1. The win also ended a run of 8 consecutive defeats for Pakistan since they beat Sri Lanka in Colombo in July 2023. Abdullah Shafiq was named man of the match for his unbeaten 160 in the first innings and also ended not out in the second innings with 24. Captain Babar Azam also ended not out on 24 to guide Pakistan to the series leveling win. This is the third consecutive series to end in a 1-1 draw between West Indies and Pakistan. Babar Azam was named player of the series after finishing atop the runs chart with 193 runs. Scores again in the game: West Indies 344 and 117, Pakistan 385 and 77-42. The 106 running of the Jamaica Derby takes center stage on Thursday's Independence Day at Caymanas Park. A maximum of 16 horses will battle for the $7.5 million purse over 12 furlongs. St. Ledger winner Widjamin enters as favorite with proven stamina over the distance. Salute the Don, who won the Jamaica 2000 Guineas, is another contender. Jamaica Oaks champion Dreamcatcher is the only filly in the lineup, and she aims to beat the Colts. The Independence Day running of the Jamaica Derby is the third and final leg of the local Triple Crown for native bred three-year-olds. And that's it for sports. I'm Valentino Thompson. Back to Jody and Beckford for entertainment.
0: It's now time for your entertainment news. Jamaica's 64th Independence Celebration will culminate tomorrow night with the Grand Gala at the National Stadium, featuring a vibrant showcase of the island's culture, music, and national pride. The annual event will include performances from leading local artists, colorful cultural presentations, military displays, tributes to national heroes, and a spectacular fireworks finale. Organizers say this year's production will celebrate Jamaica's achievement while highlighting the nation's resilience, creativity, and rich heritage. Thousands of patrons are expected to attend the event, which will also be broadcast live across Jamaica and the diaspora. Organizers are encouraging attendees to arrive early and follow all traffic and security arrangements to ensure a safe and enjoyable celebration. That's it for entertainment news. Up next is our weather report. It's now time for the weather report. A significant feature, trough and a Saharan dust plume across the Central Caribbean. Both features are expected to remain across the region for the next few days. In our 24-hour forecast tonight, partly cloudy and hazy. Minimum temperature expected for Kingston tonight, 27 degrees Celsius. Minimum temperature expected for Montego Bay tonight, 27 degrees Celsius. And that is it for this evening's news package, written and produced by the Sun City News Center. I am Jodian Beckford.
1: And I'm Valentino Thompson.

Big Head, he says, Ali Patch, correction, there's no such thing as a fake friend. 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Talk truth, my brother, talk truth.

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Where do you reside there, Munchie? 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

0: That's a tune, bud. 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

0: to salute the General Ghost, you know, because the songs that he made, you know, it makes it easy for us as DJs and soundman. Because once the girls them happy, you know, say the party nice, right? So most of his songs are for the ladies. Big up to Muriel, I know he's one of your favorite singers. Yeah man, blessed Earthstrong, happy belated Earthstrong to Ghost. If you follow him on Instagram, yeah, feel free to wish him a happy birthday on his Instagram, alright? Hey, big up to Kelly Upsetter, checked in right now. Big up to the crew over there at Ken's Wildflower, listening to Sun City. Peeps, remember Kelly Upsetter presents Independent Street Dance, which happens Thursday. That's tomorrow, August the 6th, over by Ken's Wildflower Car Park. You don't know. Dolly Bolly will be there. Energy and the Get There Squad. Music by DJ Unknown, Bumpy Cash, DJ Government, Boom Boom, and Little Richie. Jamaican food inclusive. Wanna hear that? Jamaican food inclusive. 5 p.m. to 12 a.m. So peeps, roll out. It's a day party. Remember, say I got a party in the night, you know, so. Reach Kelly Upsetter. Party from early. We'll get some of the good food. And trust me, people, always I talk about Kelly Upsetter cookout and our food in a paper truck. So make sure to roll out early and we'll get some of the good food. Zane. Yeah, man. Big up to Kelly Upsetter and the Ken's Wildflower team. Got it locked. Alright, peeps. Before I continue with the music, shout outs to Moon. She got it locked in. She says, you know, Ali Patch, I would like you to send a happy birthday to her sister, Elaine in Delacree Park. Yeah, man, she's listening as we speak. She says, Ali Patch, yeah, man, when you talk about good friends, yeah, man, our sister that, Elaine, happy birthday to you, Elaine. And of course, she knew the song that I played, The Mighty Diamonds, I Need a Roof. She said, her mom would slap her if she don't know them song, yeah. Every Sunday, them tune ya play loud in the house. So we need to go back to those days, you know what I say, where we're playing the good songs them, so the youths them, you know, the future, you know, the youths them of tomorrow, the adults of tomorrow, I should say, can pass on the knowledge and the good music that they used to hear, you know what I say. So we have to do the right thing and make them hear it from now, so in the future them can pass down to the next generation. All right, big up yourself, Munchie. Welcome back to Jamaica. I say yeah. Look for move fully back to Jamaica. That is it. Big up to Debbie over there in Mercury Garden. Spanish song got it locked in. You know, once you big up Debbie, you know, you have to big up our best friend and our sister, you know, Angie, Dunoon Road crew got it locked as well, which is right. All right, let's get back to the music, ladies. Rent a Tile segment this, you know, you ready? All right, here we go.
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No matter how we're tough, no matter how strong we is as a man, there's always a girl out there for us, met with us. Feel weak. Big up to the good girls, the angels. This is Vibes Cartel singing for you.

Tino, are you with that? 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Queen JoJo, big up yourself, blazing the fire.

0: Gonna have this song take us into the break. The time is 6 p.m. Munchie said, Ali Patrick, next venture is a soulmate because me and these songs, yeah, man, have her up in our feelings, people. Don't worry yourself, Munchie. This year is your year, yeah? You say Christmas? Yeah, man, you're gonna find somebody to cuddle up with, you know? Full season, you know, so you know it go. You have to find somebody to cuddle up with, you know? Yeah, man, we're gonna pray for you. It's a got him. Big up to Lorraine in Point Hill. Loving the juggling. Terran says the radio load, which is right. Tina, big up yourself over there in Connecticut. Yeah, man. All right, peeps, time for the break. More music on the flip side. Please don't change that dial. Ali Patch is in the building. It's a Jamaica Aggregate Reggae Wednesday.
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0: Yeah, 1750. You know what I say? Yeah, man, this is a nice street with the Walton Park, you know, big up street for sunshine. Hot. So, what I say? Wednesday, you know, I took the radio today. More vibes. Ever blessed. Ever blessed.
1: A nine. Big up yourself, my general. Walton Park crew, big up every time.
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1: All right, Celicia, big up yourself to my friend every time. Zane, yeah. Peeps, remember, Upperton Estate presents Live Wire.

It happens today, featuring live on stage Idonia over by Plantation Smokehouse in St. Anne. Yeah, man, gates open 9 p.m. Yeah, man, make your way over there to have fun. Idonia live on stage with a live band. It's going to be crazy, all right? Also, do remember today, it's all about Don P birthday celebration. Yeah, man, it's going to be crazy over by Don P Complex, 51 Jobs Lane in Spanish Town. De La Soul will be in the building. I don't know, DJ Bunker, DJ Poppy, alongside the Unit Sound System. Bada Bling will be there, peeps. And Javi Supreme will also be in the building. Hosted by Lady Timory and Unknown. We're talking about Don P birthday celebration today. Don P Complex, 51 Jobs Lane, Spanish Town. It's gonna be crazy. It's gonna be lit. Fully endorsed by Sun City 104.9 FM. All right, giving you some conscious vibes in this segment. You're rocking with yours truly, Sun Jock Ali Patch.

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We just have to avoid negativity. 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

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And them say team Juicy Beef, you know. And you have some people say team Tasties. Now I got switch. 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Some people say Tasties party tastes the best. And some people said Juicy Beef party tastes the best. 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Yeah. Mothers the Devano's party, right? 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Some people, nah, switch. What are you? Team Tasties or Team Juicy Beef? 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Who said Team Juicy Beef? And who said Team Tasties? Let me know on the WhatsApp line. 392-6217.

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2: Emergency! This is Ali

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Yeah, man, proud of where you come from, ladies. Here, never switch here. Right now, the Caribbean are leading, you know. You don't need to be like anybody. Just be yourself. Be Jamaican. And be proud that you are from this beautiful nation. Big up to everybody on the island right now. You know, here to

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Yeah, we deserve it. We can't just have work, so you know. After now we name Rihanna. Eh? Can't just have work, so you have to have a little fun too, you know? Yeah, man, big up to the peeps. Especially the parents who are planning on taking the kids to the Grand Gala. Yeah, man, make them enjoy themselves too, man. Them deserve it. Remember school start back by the time you blink, you know. So make them go and enjoy themselves, is it? Speaking about enjoying yourself, remember August the 8th. It's all about Upton Estate, a brunch on the wharf in Clarendon, Forsalt River Road. Yeah, man, the Wharf Estate. Music by Stone Love, the World Immortal will be in the building. ZJ Johnny Cool will be there as well, and ZJ West. Yeah, man, go get your tickets right now. Pre-sold $4,000. 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VIP at the gate, $12,000. And ladies who reach before 6 p.m. get a free river tour. So roll out early, Zine. Well, early. Zine. Also remember, Totally Delicious presents Under the Stars, Joke and Jammins in celebration of Jamaica Independence. Live on stage, Major Hype, Fancy Cat, Kathy Grant, Len Hammond, Eric Donaldson, and Christopher Martin. Yeah, man, this Friday, the 7th of August, over by the new Totally Delicious location. It's an ice cream park. That's a lot 44 Grove Farm, Old Harbor, St. Catherine. Yeah, man, it's going to be crazy. Fully endorsed by Sun City. Well, it's a Muriel. Muriel says, right now, Riri is enjoying her money, living her best life. I wonder if she can send some. Reach out to her and Ali. Boy, me did have that link there, Muriel. May I tell you? Me nice. May I tell you? Big up yourself, Muriel. And big up to Rihanna. We'll see she and A$AP Rocky enjoying themselves on social media. Yeah, man, Spice. Boy, may I tell you, Spice. Anyway, she goes, she just bring the vibes. Get Rihanna for sure. Says she really come from the Caribbean. I go on with that bag of self. You want to see her, people? It's all over social media. Big up to Riri. Yeah, man, big up to the Bajan crew. Big up anybody from the Caribbean listening right now. Remember, we saw one Caribbean, right? All right, let's get back to the music. Ladies, songs for you in this segment.

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4: Hi.
3: TJ over there on Olympic Way said, pull up that one there, my brother.
4: What's your name, man?
3: Yeah, man, TJ.
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3: Big up yourself every time.

And you don't know the song a while ago. Brown Skin. Yeah, man, he wanted to dedicate that one to his browning, Deborah. Deborah, anyway, you're the big of yourself, Zane. Enough love coming from Tafari. That is it, my brother.

Playing it back once again for Shelly in Greater Portmore. Want to say happy birthday to you, Beverly, once again over there in New Jersey. Birthday greetings coming from your family here at Sun City 104.9 FM. And also your niece, Roxanne. She says to tell you, enough love, big up yourself on your birthday. See it? Roxanne, big up yourself. Beverly, big up yourself as well over there in New Jersey. Happy birthday to you.

0: Real talk, Jacure. I for pray to the Almighty, you know? Always. Let me read what my friend the Cutie wrote over there in Doheny Park. She says, blessed afternoon to you, Ali Patch. How are you? I'm good, you know. I'm good, Cutie. What you said though? She said, for me, I give Father God thanks, and she give Father God thanks for his blessings every minute, every hour of every day. 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She said she prayed to Father God all the time. You understand? Regular. Every hour, every second, every minute. Big up to Winston, got it locked in. And big up to the crew at the Money Mart OTB in Spanish Town, got it locked right now. You don't know. Yeah, man. Big up to Sean, the boss, and his lovely wife, Jody. Big up to the beautiful bartender, Judith, Cheryl, and Browning. Man like Nicholas. Big up to George, Flego, Steve, Lloyd, Stammer, Glamour, Simple, Fireman, Johnny, Dean, Rasta, Peter. Big up to Kevin, Bling Dog, Trinity. You don't know the whole crew. Big ups coming from Winston. You don't know everybody over there at the Money Mart OTB in Spanish Town. Big up, big up, big up. And thanks for keeping it locked to Sun City 104.9 FM. All right. Latoya Allen, big up yourself. And Asian Brain, my brother. Big up, big up, big up. Romeo checked in as well. Romeo, Wagwan, my general, all is well. Big up yourself, Zine. All right, so tonight's the time is now 7.03 p.m. We got the JIS news, followed by more reggae vibes afterwards. So please continue to keep it locked right here on Sun City with yours truly, Ali Patch.
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